I like it. Band is called Sink In. The song is called Everglow on 105.7 The X. It is the local show called Your 15 Minutes. The band originally from Hershey, PA. They blend hard rock metal instrumentation with kind of a pop style vocal, they say. Pretty good stuff on there. They have a song called Breathe that's going to come out on Friday the 25th of this month, followed by a sophomore full-length record on November the 6th. Great, great stuff. We played Ghost a long time ago, and I'll tell you what, the new stuff sounds so good, I'm going to give it another roll here, too. Send me for part, or sell me your parts, send. Sell me your parts. There's perfect for Halloween, too. The band is called Sink In, originally from Hershey. There you go. It's on 105.7 The X.

0: Deceitful Past is back. Yeah, in style, too. The brand new song is called Strain. Thanks, guys, for getting that out. Bunch of new stuff today, too, on your 15 minutes at 105.7 The X. In addition to Deceitful Past, we had Sink In and kick the show off with a song called Dead Inside from Cole. Song not officially out till the 23rd of this month, so we got the scoop here tonight. Look for it on Spotify, YouTube, and all the usual spots. If you've got a band that would like to get some exposure, local, look me up online at 1057.com. Look for the Your 15 Minutes banner on there, and we'll see about getting you some airtime as well. Till next week, aloha.
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1: What kind of texter are you? And there might be a texter that bothers you. Do you guys have anybody in your list, or have you done it yourself and you know you did it, but you can't quite get a handle on it? Are you a paragraph texter, or are you what they call a dry texter? 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
2: Shorter, definitely.
1: Ding, ding, ding, ding. 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Lots of texts, lots of dings. Longer texts make people anxious, like they have to respond with an equally long text.
2: This is me and my wife texting. I told you I recorded this. Okay, so this is me. Okay, we'll send it. And then here's my wife.

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11: Good morning. 6:03 in the morning. Welcome to your People's Morning Show. Monday, October 5th. Today on the program, we'll hand out two sets of the Truck Wars tickets for the Buck. Also today, we'll have Lost in the 90s coming up in just a little while. Be listening for your opportunity at the trip still. We have that up for grabs as well. So here we go for Monday.
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11: Of course, thanks to Window Nation.
7: Yeah, what a weekend. My God, what a weekend. Everybody was out doing something somewhere. And I don't like the always, never, you know, that kind of thing. But I think at some point, most people did something outside of their home with another group of people.
11: I did.
7: There were so many events this weekend.
11: Twice.
7: I know you guys were out. I was at the Central PA Tattoo and Horror Convention all weekend long. You guys had Fall Fest. I mean, it was just bang, bang, bang, bang, bang. But Saturday was great. How about that weather? And yesterday, drizzly. But still, everything went on. Man, so you come back, and here we are on a Monday. It's already the 5th of October. Not that many days left until Halloween, and we're in the thick of it and getting into fall. 2026 Nobel Prizes are going to begin to be awarded today. Parts of the West Coast under severe heat warning through at least Thursday. I'm talking, guys, downtown L.A. hit a daily record for Friday, 103 degrees. Mm. So that... We get the heat, like last year, so I remember December hit and it was just consistently cold. Day one of December, it just went cold, cold, cold, cold, cold all the way through. And then in the summer, we get our beautiful humidity here that also allows us to be a lot greener than some areas of the country. So fire risks are frightening. And I mean, bottles of water, they're just trying to get handheld fans. People are watching. So that's one of the new things. You guys seen a lot of these? And they've been in come and go over the years. But the fans, just standing there fanning yourself. Sometimes that's all you can do. And people selling, getting cases of water and selling them to people passing by just to kind of, for a buck, trying to keep everybody cool. It's a lot. So we're heading into a different time of year for us, but it looks like it's summer in some areas of the country. Now, the Coast Guard has suspended its search for six people aboard a medical transport jet that crashed off in Massachusetts. Debris was found about 20 miles south of Nantucket. No survivors were located after the crew searched more than 2,800 square miles. Watching for some updates on that. Supreme Court kicking off a new term today. Major climate case coming. Justices are going to consider whether or not Boulder, Colorado can sue Suncor Energy and ExxonMobil for damage tied to climate change. Very interesting case. Paramount and Warner Brothers Discovery. Here's another doozy. Expected to complete their $110 billion merger tomorrow. And the new company is going to be called Skydance. It will combine major brands, including Paramount, Warner Brothers, HBO Max, CBS News, and CNN. And it goes on. It's like it's a massive umbrella. Biggest we've ever seen, for sure. Fly Dubai, co-pilot accused of attacking the captain with a... you guys heard, first of all, this whole attack, it wasn't a knife. It was a crash axe, is what they call them. You know what I'm talking about? So, tried to take command of the flight to Israel. So, we're finding out now that it is 29-year-old Haman al-Hamani, who reportedly had previously raised concerns over extremist views. One airline may have already, you know, been on to him, but during the struggle, the plane went down over 17,000 feet quite quickly, approached the speed of sound before it recovered. Approached the speed of sound before it recovered. Some of you get a little dazzled and upset when you got some turbulence. And you're told to put your seatbelt on or make sure it's on or get back in your seat, sir. But I have to pee. I got to pee. 17,400 feet before it recovered that fast. And then we find out it wasn't a knife. We didn't really know. It turns out to be one of these axes that are stored as emergency equipment on an airplane. And it was only because of the heroic actions of the captain and the passengers who got into that cockpit that a disaster was averted. Tennessee prison chief has resigned following the failed execution of Krista Pike last week. Pike does remain unconscious and on a ventilator. Locally, Lancaster Police are investigating a deadly weekend shooting. We have a 16-year-old boy who was killed, an 18-year-old man who was injured near South Duke and Locust Streets just before 8 o'clock on Saturday night. 16-year-old died at the scene. 18-year-old was hospitalized with non-life-threatening injuries. Police have not said at this point whether they've got a suspect in custody. Anyone with information is asked to contact the Lancaster Police Department. State police are also hiring for their next class of troopers. Applicants need a high school diploma or GED, valid driver's license. You must be at least 20 years old to apply, and between 21 and 40 to enter the academy. So you can apply early, and then you got to be 21, between 21 and 40 to get into the academy. And the deadline for this is November 27th. Cadet training lasts about 28 weeks. Archery deer season. Anybody get anything good? Text club. You wake at 800-332-1057. I have some friends and family that were out of the weekend. Didn't see anything come back yet in return, but the season runs through November 20th, and then it returns December 26th through January 24th. Got that, Nibs? I know you're perched and ready. Are you up in your tree stand? Nibs, come down. Hunters can take one antlered deer per license year and one antlerless deer for each applicable permit or license. And, I don't know if you heard this, Nibs. Did you even know that the Super Duper Looper got demolished?
12: I did not know that, Super Duper Looper. How about that?
7: It's getting a redo.
12: Oh, wow.
7: Yeah, so one of the oldest coasters in Hershey Park is getting a makeover. The Super Duper Looper, the station, I say, not the demo of the event, but the station has been demolished. Let me make that clear. A part of a reconstruction project. So they are doing a whole recon project there. And so they closed it around Labor Day, and it's expected to reopen next summer. So the upgraded experience, so the Super Duper Looper, let me be perfectly clear there, is itself the same, but they're going to be redoing it, upgrading the lighting and the audio and all that. Because flipping you into a loop, Nibs, wouldn't be
12: enough, wasn't enough
7: without some fun at the beginning or end. I always bring up the coaster stories for you. Oh, and the movie. Anybody ready to see the movie? Tickets for the movie are now available. Pre-order online through Angel Studios for the Hershey movie.
12: I saw the preview of it.
7: It doesn't hit until November 24th, but the tickets are already on sale. Local screenings are planned at the AMC Camp Hill 12, Penn Cinema in Lititz, Regal Theaters in Harrisburg, Lancaster in York counties. So it will be widely available, and you can get your tickets already if you want to get in there.
12: You're not in it, correct?
13: I'm not in it, Milton.
12: Milton.
13: My goodness, Milton. What have you got there? You're like a real-life Willy Wonka.
7: A slightly and deliberately created bit, not bitter, but a different-tasting chocolate and how it
13: I need to know if over. There are any intimate scenes between Milton and his wife. That will determine if I go.
7: When I look at that stuff, all I think is there's a lot of fabric going on there.
12: A lot of fabric.
13: What's her name? What's her name? Plays his wife, Alexandra Daddario.
7: You like
12: her? Oh, I know who you're talking about.
13: Yeah.
12: Mm-hmm. How about that?
7: Yeah, that's all I can think of are the massive amounts of clothing that everyone wore.
12: I feel like it was hot, too.
7: Yes.
12: Hot.
13: Well, yeah, when everybody's walking around with wool on.
12: I'm saying hot. Hot. Not sexy, but just hot.
7: Best job ever. Who's interested? Florida Tourism Board. So, Vince? Want to get on this? Check this out.
13: What can I do now?
7: Well, it might... I'm saying all of us.
13: Oh, all right.
7: Florida tourism company called Visit St. Pete Clearwater is hiring three people for a 10-day beach business trip. 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Titles include Chief Vibes Officer. Nips, you can have that one.
14: Okay.
7: Chief Flavor Explorer and Chief Sunset Curator. I think there's a place for all of us. The select travelers receive the flights, lodging, VIP experiences. New employees will get to post about the nightlife and the live music. That's part of your job. And the restaurants and the local food and the attractions ranging from the murals and museums to golf sunsets. And you got to be at least 21 and available between November 6th and November 22nd.
14: Nope.
7: We've got to pay for play, Vince.
13: Sorry, guys.
7: Dang. We've got an important job.
13: I have to go to Florida to be the chief flavor officer.
7: Oh, man. Well, that's the way it goes, folks. But if you're interested, you can apply online. A hiring committee is going to judge the applicants on authenticity, creativity, social media presence, and content skills as it goes these days, right? We'll talk about massively large pumpkins. They're getting discovered by the internet and all things social because people have been growing huge pumpkins and competing. I've been talking about this for years, but now people are highly amused because you can share all the photos and the growing experience. My God, it's like a full-time job to grow a 2,000-pound pumpkin. And they've gone up well over that at this point. I don't know, Nibs, if you've ever watched any of those documentaries, because your docs and mine may differ.
14: I think I'm going to draw a line at big-ass pumpkins as far as my documentaries are concerned. I don't know.
7: I've seen
14: Maybe you catch me with a good preview.
7: I go to the fairs, you know, and I see this stuff. And, you know, my background's a little different than you guys. So I've been following this kind of thing for a while because it's pretty scientific. It's high-end. This is not just I think I'll pitch some seeds in and make sure it's watered and fertilized. It's way beyond that. And I'll go into that. Also, we got a guy who found a 6.03 carat diamond in a state park. And it is Get Funky Day, guys. So when I get back with entertainment, we'll see if we can start some kind of funky party on a Monday. Vince, you got a lot of sports to talk about. Let me just say it before anybody else does. I came home from the tattoo convention. Turned on the TV for maybe 10 minutes, just in time to see that break. Just in time to see the reception and the foot. And here's what happened. I was staring at the screen. And I was kind of like in that little comatose mode where you finally get in from a busy weekend and you just sit down, right? I'm like, whew, all right, look, turn it on. I just want to catch a game, kind of get in the Sunday evening spirit of this whole thing. And it was almost within seconds that thing happened. And I didn't even have the strength to take my eyes off the screen. I sat there and looked at it, watched it happen, and then watched him put his, like, point down, like, guys, my foot. And I looked up and I went,
13: but it was one of the most hilarious things that happened in the NFL yesterday.
7: Wild.
13: Tyquan Thornton's laying there with his ankle dislocated.
14: Yeah.
13: And one of the linemen comes up to him and he's like, oh, you all right, man? You all right? And Thornton just keeps like pointing at his ankle. And then the lineman looks down at his ankle and goes, and gets up and walks away.
14: That's awful.
7: This is awful. And then they were trying not to show it, but it's hard to show the play without... Oh, God. The 2 minutes that I watched a game, that was the part I got. I turned it off. I walked away. I said, I'll just catch up with Vince in the morning. So I'll turn it over to you, and then I'll be back with entertainment.
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15: Comes down to one last play. Now you can step into it. Here comes the Hail Mary with the game on the line. And the ball is caught! Caught! It's a miracle! It's Noah Brown! Oh, my goodness! This town is going crazy! It's a madhouse in Landover, Maryland!
16: He did it!
14: To the sports department we go.
13: 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Freedom Armory for all your needs. You know who was slinging yesterday?
14: Nice.
13: Our boy Matthew Stafford.
14: He sure
13: putting on a masterclass yesterday afternoon in South Philadelphia, well, at least in the fourth quarter of the game.
14: What a double whammy. I had Stafford, my fantasy team, so he kicks our ass without scoring touchdowns. Isn't that beautiful?
13: Until the fourth quarter.
14: Mm-hmm.
13: So the Eagles, for who the first
14: infuriating.
13: Part, oh,
7: Infuriating.
13: Who looked good for the first part of the afternoon as they took a 20-10 lead in the into halftime, scoring 17 points in the second quarter yesterday. An insane Darius Cooper touchdown catch where he saved Jalen Hurts' ass by robbing an interception from a defensive back.
0: Yeah.
13: I don't know. It's not looking good, pal.
14: Not a great day.
13: No.
14: Not a great day. Problems all around.
13: Rams end up beating the Eagles 24-20 after executing a 98-yard drive and a 79-yard drive in the fourth quarter, with both resulting in touchdowns. Yikes.
14: Yikes is right.
13: Yeah, well, the defense just, you know, they got gassed, and the offense wasn't holding up their end of the bargain. Jalen Hurts just 93 yards yesterday. And again, did throw for two touchdowns, so I don't know. That is a tough.
14: You can't lose a lead like that.
13: That is a tough situation. I don't know what to say about Jalen Hurts anymore. That is a tough situation.
14: I don't think
13: to try and figure out.
14: I don't think you can blame that on him, that game in particular.
13: Well, and now you are really starting to see what the loss of not only Devontae Smith and Dallas Goedert yesterday.
14: Oh, yeah.
13: But what the loss of A.J. Brown is kind of doing to the team, as they legitimately, without those two guys, have no threat at wide receiver whatsoever. Without Devontae Smith or A.J. Brown, they have no deep threat at all. And they can't go over the middle. Zach Ertz, just two catches yesterday. And hey, Eagles fans.
14: He's non-existent.
13: Hey, Eagle fans, welcome to Saquon Barkley. Because the true Saquon Barkley has finally arrived in Philadelphia. The injury-prone Saquon Barkley is now a Philadelphia Eagle, pulling up lame with an apparent hamstring injury yesterday. Tank Bigsby came in relief, 14 carries for 55 yards. Eagles defense played great in the first half. And going into yesterday's game, the Jalen Hurts and Nick Sirianni Eagles were 4-0 against the Rams, including the blocked field goal last year, the snow game in the playoffs a couple of years ago. And then in the fourth quarter, the whole defense just kind of fell apart. Cooper DeJean got injured, and that just added to a laundry list of injuries. Lane, I don't know, there is some sort of personal situation going on with Lane Johnson. Former Philadelphia Eagles linebacker Brandon Graham said, do not be surprised if you hear an announcement about retirement for Lane Johnson this week. So
14: Has he had it?
13: I don't know what's going on there, but Lane Johnson didn't play yesterday, which again, already put the Eagles at a disadvantage, and then Saquon went out, but things looked okay. And then when it matters the most in the fourth quarter, Matthew Stafford getting it done, and Nick Sirianni proving once again that he might really not know how to coach an NFL team. He's just gotten lucky with the talent the team has had, as he went for a tush-push on, what, fourth and two in the third quarter, and Jalen Hurts went absolutely, The tush-push does not work when it's not Cam Jurgens.
14: No, it doesn't.
13: No. When you've got Dallas Goedert and Saquon pushing from behind, the tush-push doesn't work when you don't have, you know, the staff to do that.
14: No. And you're a Sirianni. They all don't look like they're on the same page. Nobody looks like they're on the same page.
13: Or having any sort of fun. But again, they played a good first half of football.
14: They did.
13: Which, for the Eagles, is kind of unheard of. You don't ever hear them playing well in the first half.
14: Usually a second-half team, what as was they it?
13: Say. Yesterday, Eagles setting a franchise record 0-for-12 on third down yesterday.
14: Yes.
13: That is insanity. And then in the final drive, where they got the ball back after the Rams scored to try and go down and get a touchdown of their own, Jalen Hurts just unable to do nothing because the offensive line just Swiss cheese at that point.
14: Totally.
13: What, he gets sacked twice on the final drive? And the clock just kind of ran out.
14: That game fell apart at the end. It just fell apart.
13: Completely fell apart.
14: Bad clock management, I would say.
13: Because first half, you're watching the Rams and you're like,
14: They were terrible.
13: You're like, this team scored 16 points in the first half last week, and now they look like they can't run a single offensive play to save their lives. But then eventually, Puka Nacua came around in his first game back. He scored a touchdown. Then they got Kyren Williams going a little bit.
14: Stafford will throw that ball.
13: He slings it, baby. He slings it.
14: Sure does.
13: Yeah, Matthew Stafford, 317 yards and just two interceptions yesterday. No touchdowns, but leading the Rams down the field on both of their drives in the fourth quarter.
14: No touchdowns, though.
13: No touchdowns, though.
14: Thank you.
13: Kyren Williams, 80 yards and two touchdowns for the Rams. So the Eagles are now 2-2, and the Rams are also 2-2. We had a game in London yesterday morning. The Indianapolis Colts, a 30-13 win over the Washington Commanders. Jonathan Taylor, one day his name is going to be in the ring of honor there at Lucas Oil Field. 20 carries, 95 yards, and two touchdowns. And for Washington, down goes another quarterback. Marcus Mariota injured yesterday after a 35-yard run, took a hit to the knee. So, Ethan Kalikamanis took over.
7: Thank you, because I don't know anybody that was pronouncing it right except the two announcers. Everybody else was trying to figure out who the hell this guy is.
14: Say it again, Kalikamanis?
13: I think it's Kalikamanis. K-L-A-I-A-K-M-A-N-A-S.
14: Oh, my God.
7: Gilifinakis?
13: I didn't watch any of this game yesterday, so I actually didn't even hear it
7: at all. I got to watch a couple minutes of it.
13: You know, 186 yards, touchdown, and an interception. Not much more you can ask for your third-string quarterback coming into the game. But Jaden Daniels could return for the Commanders next week. And I don't know where they dug his corpse up from, but Austin Eckler, 4 carries for 29 yards yesterday for Washington. I didn't even know he was still on a team or playing in the league.
7: Who else is lurking in that third and fourth string?
13: So Washington falls to 1-3. Indianapolis goes to 2-2. Across the NFL, the New England Patriots. New stadium? Might as well treat the Bills the same way you did in their old stadium. Hmm. Beat the Bills yesterday.
7: Did you call that one or not?
13: I did not. People's picks were 11-3 this week.
14: Ooh.
13: Only games we lost on were the Bills, Cardinals, and Sunday Night Football last night with the Lions. But Drake May, 300 yards in total, threw for 269, ran for like 50-something. And Josh Allen, doing Josh Allen-type things and turning the ball over. Patriots just resilient yesterday, and that was almost a save-the-season kind of win for the Patriots yesterday because they lose that game.
14: Yeah.
13: Then they're way behind the Bills, and their only chance is to get in as a wild card, so not great. And Buffalo, they were bound to lose eventually, you know?
14: Mm-mm.
13: Nobody really ever goes 17-0, unless you're Tom Brady or you're coached by Don Shula.
14: Don Shula. I heard the Shula name yesterday. There's still Shulas.
13: Oh, yeah, there's Shulas lurking around the NFL.
14: There are. I thought that was funny, yeah.
13: Without their quarterback, Caleb Williams, the Chicago Bears improved to 3-1 on the season as they beat the Jets 23-12. We're starting to see the Jets settle into where they need to be at 1-3 on the season. So the Bears can keep their season alive with two backup quarterbacks until Caleb Williams comes back from his hamstring injury. They'll be right where they need to be at the perfect time. Jacksonville might be a legitimate contender in the AFC. Beat Cincinnati yesterday, 22-17. Joe Burrow throwing for 428 yards in the game against Jacksonville, but just not enough at all whatsoever. I think T. Higgins had over 100. Yeah, Joe Burrow, 428 yards, one touchdown, two interceptions. T. Higgins, 11 catches, 157 yards, no touchdowns.
14: Oh, boy.
13: And again, Burrow taking sacks and throwing interceptions, so the usual recipe for disaster for Cincinnati. And on the other side, Jacksonville, all right, 3-1 on the season. Maybe it's a new era of Jags football, and they make the playoffs for the first time in back-to-back seasons. In franchise history, Jameis Winston does it again, 250 yards as the Giants beat the Cardinals 36-24. Giants getting a late pick six to seal the victory there. Famous Jameis with 3 touchdowns yesterday afternoon. How many did he have to Malik Nabers? I think, yeah, 1 to Malik Nabers, 2 more to some tight ends.
14: Okay, so he had 3 touchdowns and Stafford none.
13: And Joe Burrow threw for 450 yards, 1 touchdown and 2 interceptions. Jameis, though, was the full experience. He also threw 2 interceptions yesterday. So, and the Cardinals, they're kind of relegating to where they need to be as well with Jacoby Brissett as their quarterback. Who else did you have? Green Bay outlasting Tampa 17-14. Not a whole lot to talk about there other than the Bucks are 0-4. And this morning, we are going to declare two seasons dead, and the Tampa Bay Buccaneers would be one of them.
14: Man.
13: You do not start 0-4 and then climb out of that hole to make the playoffs. It just, you go back the track record over NFL history.
14: I think there is one. They mentioned one? Yesterday. Okay. Yeah.
13: Well, without Baker Mayfield, that's definitely Jalen Daniels in his debut as the starter for Tampa yesterday, throwing two interceptions.
14: He came out with such promise, too. Like the whole intro and everything, and exciting, yeah.
13: Derrick Henry revenge game yesterday. Ravens beat the Titans 24-18. Derrick Henry, 73 yards and a touchdown. But here we go again for the Ravens. Lamar Jackson, 222 yards. And then left the game with injury and actually left the stadium during the game to go get evaluated. So Tyler Huntley took over once again for the Ravens.
14: Yeah.
13: And that carousel goes round and round. How many games will Lamar actually play this season? As every year seems to suffer some sort of injury. And then to talk about the wild comebacks, not only the Rams coming from down 10 points, but the Dallas Cowboys yesterday. Showing some resilience, beating the Texans 34-30. Cowboys outscoring Houston at 28-14 in the second half. C.D. Lamb with almost a franchise record day yesterday. One reception short of the franchise record of 18 in a game. 17 catches and 189 yards and a touchdown. For C.D. Lamb yesterday. The Texans are now 0-4 on the season. They may be dead. Their defense is just gone completely. Remember last year in the playoffs?
14: Yeah.
13: When they put Aaron Rodgers to bed with a blanket and a pillow, and then they were beating everybody else with their... Nope. Not anymore.
14: Not this year.
13: Not this year, pal. You're not that guy anymore, pal. And C.J. Stroud's not playing great, even though... Yesterday, statistically, was probably his best game of the season, but Cowboys show the Texans who the real football team are in Texas. Is that during the Cowboys' comeback, there were more cheers than boos coming from the stands. So a lot of Cowboy fans made their way to Houston for the game yesterday. A game that I'm sure nobody even laid eyes on. The Minnesota Vikings are 4-0 on the season, if you have not been keeping tabs.
7: Not a word.
13: They beat the Dolphins yesterday 15-10.
14: Yeah, I didn't see a second of that.
13: Five field goals for the Vikings yesterday. So their kicker with all of the points. And
14: still counts.
13: It's always demoralizing to get beat by a kicker. Raiders had the opportunity to bury the Chiefs and go to 4-0 on the season. And they decided to take 3 points off the scoreboard. At one point in the third quarter, the Raiders had kicked a field goal to take the lead. There was a penalty called. And then they decided to go for it on fourth down instead. Did not get it. And that basically ignited the Chiefs' comeback as they beat the Raiders 30-27. Chiefs are 4-0 on the season and now have a legitimate run game with Kenneth Walker III, who ran for 177 yards and two touchdowns yesterday.
14: Really?
13: Including a huge 76-yard run. So no more problems with the Kansas City Chiefs, even though wide receiver Tyquan Thornton, who I think caught two touchdowns yesterday, dislocated his ankle in that game. So obviously that'll be a blow to him. 49ers are still undefeated. Beat the Broncos yesterday 24-14. Broncos are another one of those teams. I think they're going to turn out to be a fluke, and their run last year to the AFC Championship game is probably going to be a whole lot of nothing. They're another team. Where'd your defense go? You're supposed to have one of the best defenses in the NFL. And there Brock Purdy is picking you apart yesterday.
14: Brock Purdy.
13: Touchdowns to Debo Samuel, to Christian McCaffrey and George Kittle, and then one of those little tosses to Debo Samuel that went for a touchdown. By the way, George Kittle is just quietly putting together one of the best tight end careers of all time.
14: Oh, yeah.
13: A 55-yard touchdown catch to seal the game yesterday. Niners beat the Broncos 24-14. Chargers season is also over as they are at 0-4, and a lot of Herbert hoagies being thrown around yesterday. Justin Herbert, yeah, he's done too, pal. Maybe go find a second team and see if you can become the new Sam Darnold.
14: Yeah, he's good. That's exactly what he's going
13: to
14: do.
13: Justin Herbert just straight up throwing passes to the Seahawks yesterday. Now, they did make a little bit of a run late. Seahawks won 30-23. And the score getting close there at the end, I think, is an epidemic that's happening across all of football. That teams are no longer trying to run away from teams when they have a lead. They are just trying to run out the clock. Eagles were a perfect example of that yesterday. No point did they try to bury the Rams when they were up 10 points. They said, all right, let's just see if we can milk this clock down as far as we possibly can. And that's what Seattle was doing yesterday afternoon. They had a huge lead at one point and then basically just started turning around, handing it off, three of those, punt it. And then the Chargers just slowly started to come back. But Seattle's talent in the end just weighed out.
14: The Rams came out almost out of nowhere. The game was in hand. 10 points it was. With like 4 minutes to go.
13: I watched a college football game on Friday night where the team that was ahead at halftime legitimately had no offensive plan for the second half other than to run out 30 minutes of the clock.
14: You'll never win.
13: The nonchalantness I saw from this game on Friday night. Quarterback not even putting his mouthpiece in his mouth, just taking the snap, giving it to the running back. 3 yards, punt, or three downs, punt. Okay, we'll go to the next one. And they did that for like five straight drives in the second half. Because you're talking about, you don't see these guys throwing for 300 yards anymore. That's because analytics has crept its way into football, but it's not as noticeable as baseball is. Because, you know, a lot of these teams now, when they get to the second half and they have a lead, they're just trying to run out the clock.
14: Yeah, you're right about that.
13: They're not trying to, you know.
14: Not like in college.
13: No, they're not trying to go for the jugular and put these teams away. It's, hey, let's get out of here with everybody healthy. We've already got the lead. Run it into the ground three times, and then we'll get rid of it. And then, last night, for the first time in 10 years, the Carolina Panthers win on Sunday Night Football, beating the Lions 32-26. Lions have the same problems they usually have. Dan Campbell, a little too big for his britches. And Tate McMillan, the Panthers receiver, 192 yards and 2 touchdowns last night. And Chuba Hubbard, 122 yards and 2 touchdowns. So great performance there from Carolina. And now with the Bucs at 0-4, Saints, Falcons, and Panthers are right in the playoff mix in the worst division in football. Baseball playoffs started this weekend. Yankees got no hit for 8 innings, and then Austin Wells got threw out at third base. And there was one solo home run in the game. So that's how the Yankees and Rays series is going so far.
7: I caught that. I was waiting to hear what you had to say.
13: Saw the Braves tie it up with the Dodgers yesterday, so that's encouraging. Dodgers fans also have to be the worst fans in baseball. Leaving en masse yesterday in the 8th inning when they knew that the game was over.
14: That's dirty.
13: And even in their game 1, a lot of empty seats out there at Dodger Stadium.
7: So they're just
14: fan arrogance.
13: I think it is a little bit of fan arrogance with the Dodgers because, one, a lot of their games take place during the day, and there are certain parts of their stadium where the sun just shines
7: right in your eyeballs.
13: And if you've ever been in the upper right field section of Citizens Bank Park when the sun's out,
7: you get it in Baltimore too. Like if you're on the wrong side of the football field, I mean, right in the eyes. So okay, but this is what we're doing now. We're just leaving.
13: Well,
7: it's not to beat the traffic.
13: And
7: it's
13: two,
7: to make
13: if,
7: a point.
13: You know, if I was a Dodger fan and with the way the ticket prices are, I would be saving my money for like the NLCS or the World Series.
14: Funny. Yeah.
13: If I was deciding to go to a game.
14: All right. You good for now?
13: Yeah. Brewers about to put the Padres away. Jackson Churio with a walk-off hit. And then that weird situation in game 1 where the Padres had a ball hit off the catwalk. Again, playing baseball inside brings a lot of different challenges. And a ball hits off the roof, and then the Brewers player catches it, and somehow it's still an out because the roof is in play. And
14: I don't think the roof is in play, but yeah.
13: I don't. And then on the White Sox, your boy Murakami with a massive home run in their first game. So baseball back today. Penn State embarrassed on Friday by Northwestern. Nothing really else to say about that. We'll talk more about college football next hour. A little bit of golf sprinkled in. And I know you had a NASCAR. It was a big day in Vegas yesterday. You had the Raiders and Chiefs, which, by the way, Andy Reid wins another game in Vegas. Andy Reid has won more games in Allegiant Stadium than any Raiders coach has.
14: Ew.
13: Let that stat sink in with you. Chase Briscoe, the NASCAR winner yesterday in Vegas. So that'll do it for right now.
11: 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Entertainment coming right up.
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16: 83 North looks good over Research Summit. No delays on the South Bridge. 81 and 581 are incident-free. Inbound River routes are a smooth commute. Cumberland County and Hopewell Township clearing the accident on Shippensburg Road at Dead End Lane. No issues 34 at Starrett's Gap. York County of an accident West Manchester Township, Carlisle Road, that's 74 at White Street. Going north, Canoers Township, York Road 116, Colonial Valley Road. Disabled vehicle on 30 at George. And in Lancaster County, Warwick Township, accident Millport Road at the Lidditz Pike. They cleared that one 30 eastbound east of Columbia. John Wilspach, right now traffic.
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1: A Pippin and Katie Holmes.
2: Vince?
1: That's the same. I think those are the same dates.
2: Testing your timelines.
3: No, I think it's Pippin and Rodney Dangerfield are the same date.
2: Vince is on it. Those are both in 2004. Cruz and Holmes announced their baby. 2005, so 1 year after.
3: I just thought of that logically. It was like Scottie Pippen wasn't playing basketball when Tom Cruise was jumping on a couch.
1: That's right.
3: And those timelines
1: that's right.
3: just don't meet
2: Wasn't
3: up.
2: That far apart, but was not the same year. You got it. Birthday time, birthday game.

0: Happy birthday to you!
1: First up, we have Jesse Eisenberg and Travis Kelce. You got to tell me which one's older.
2: Travis Kelce, I think.
3: Nah, Jesse Eisenberg.
1: It's Eisenberg, 43-37. Mm. Nikki Hilton, Kate Winslet, and Guy Pearce.
2: Kate Winslet.
3: I was going to say Guy Pearce.
2: Go ahead, you're on a roll today.
3: Guy Pearce.
1: Iron Man 3, Memento, if you don't know who that is. It's Guy Pearce, 59 years old. Kate Winslet's 51 now, and Nikki Hilton's 43. Mario Lemieux, Michael Andretti, or Daniel Baldwin, know your Baldwin.
2: Michael Andretti's the oldest there, Vince.
3: I think it's Mario Lemieux.
2: Go with Vince.
3: Wrong Andretti.
1: You're both wrong this time. It's Daniel Baldwin.
3: Oh, I thought he would have been the youngest.
1: Yeah, he's 66. Andretti 64. Mario Lemieux 61.
3: Does that make him the eldest Baldwin? Or is
1: so I said you got to know your Baldwins.
3: Is Alec older than? What's the other Baldwin's name?
2: Ed.
3: No, it's not Ed Baldwin.
1: Herb. There was a string of them.
3: Herb Baldwin.
2: That's her
3: grandfather.
1: Clive Barker. Brian Johnson, AC/DC, and Steve Miller.
4: Brian Johnson.
2: No, Steve Miller.
3: Ah. Yeah, Steve Miller.
1: Fire, Vince. It is Steve Miller, 83. Brian Johnson's now 79 years old. Who went to see them and did not realize he's 79?
2: That is amazing.
1: He's almost 80 years old up there, marching around.
3: The other one's just as old, still dancing around that schoolboy uniform.
2: So great, Angus. Yeah, I know.
1: Clive Barker is 74. Moving along, how'd it go at the box office this past weekend? Anne Hathaway's Verity debuted at number one.
3: Heard Dakota Johnson share a kiss in that.
1: Yeah, and we'll talk more about Dakota Johnson here in a second, too. But Resident Evil slipped to second. Heart of the Beast took in third. Primetime and Digger rounded out the top five. Digger bringing in just $8 million, considering a crash there. It wasn't getting good Rotten Tomatoes. More like I'm thrown at it. Because either way, let's put it this way. Either way, Tom Cruise is standing by it. He says he's proud of it. And Guillermo del Toro, who is the director, defending the movie as well. So you want to see what it's all about? It's out there for you. Avengers Endgame? Retaking the top spot as the highest-grossing movie ever after the theatrical re-release, nudging the Marvel's film right in the tally over Avatar to around $2 million.
3: Was that this weekend?
1: Mm.
3: Okay. Well, because I went to get Chinese food last night, and the amount of people that were at the movie theater on a Sunday night, I was like, what's going on?
2: Right.
3: What came out this weekend?
1: Power to the People Festival went down over the weekend. Again, there's so many events over the weekend. The big merger is occurring, ladies and gentlemen. The merger between Paramount and Warner Brothers companies. It's going to be called Skydance, and the deal closes tomorrow. The company is going to move to they're going to be trading on the New York Stock Exchange under the ticker SKYD, if anybody's interested in dipping their toe in that.
3: I would like some regular people answers about this. Like, how does this all work for HBO Max and Paramount Plus?
1: We're about to find out.
3: Do they now merge and then I pay double or I lose a payment? How does this work?
1: We're about to find out, but somebody's holding a lot more keys than they used to, for sure. Mary Louise Parker. Oh, no, not Mary Louise Parker. No, Mary Louise Weller, Animal House. You know who I'm talking about, Nips?
2: Off the top of my head, I can't see her in my head.
3: The girl that stuffed her bra. No. I didn't see this. It's the sorority girl.
2: Okay.
1: The blonde.
3: Yes.
2: Okay.
1: If you had to go blonde,
3: Babs,
1: brunette.
3: Babs, right?
1: Yes. So
3: yeah.
1: No, okay. It was Mandy, wasn't it? Was it?
3: I don't know.
1: Or was that her?

0: I'm gonna stop.
1: I can't remember. I have no idea. But that, yeah, wasn't she? She also was in, oh my gosh, TV, like Starsky and Hutch and a bunch of other things. BJ and the Bear, if I'm jogging anybody's memory or maybe your grandparents. But she passed away just a couple days ago. It was on the 1st. I didn't realize that. She was 79 years old. What else do I have here? Oh, Chris Rock says wokeness needs to come with forgiveness and likens cancel culture to the Salem witch trials. Tony Romo officially out at CBS Sports following his DUI arrest in July. He had about 4 years left and a $72 million sum on his contract that he's likely to keep. Just saying. Sometimes life isn't fair. Oh, did you see Jack Black with a Sabbath? Full Sabbath. Power of the People Festival. I don't know if you caught this because I know you're busy this weekend, Nips, but what do they call it? Like Jack Sabbath?
2: Jack Sabbath, baby. Mm-hmm. Yeah. I saw it.
1: Mr. Crowley.
0: I know you just hate that, don't you?
2: No, it bothers me that much. I like Jack Black. He gets a pass. Okay?
0: But you don't like Tenacious D, where he...
2: Not particularly, but I like his love of rock and roll.
0: Okay.
2: Does that make sense?
0: Oh, fair enough, yeah.
1: Did you like the School of Rock movie?
2: I love the School of Rock movie.
1: Okay, so he gets a pass. He's allowed to do those things. It doesn't bother Nips. And you just wish you were there for a lot of these things. Phil Collins made amends with Paul McCartney. There's also some spill coming out about the Taylor Swift, the Swift-Kelsey wedding, that Paul McCartney had her sing with him, and that Stevie Nicks sang. And so we're getting some little bits and pieces out of all of that. Then people weren't supposed to be talking about it, but eventually you knew it was going to be happening. Jack Osborne and his daughter Pearl went undercover to scare people inside of Ozzy's maze at Universal's Halloween Horror Nights in Hollywood. You missed that one too, Nip. Sorry. Eminem releasing a video game this weekend at the New York Comic Con. For anybody who's doing the con thing, New York is coming up. And what else? I think, since it's Get Funky Day, let's see what we got here. Because it's a Monday and we're trying to get things moving here, I pulled some of the songs for all of this. And we'll see what we got here. So I have a list for National Get Funky Day. And no better way to celebrate than play it. Billboard has ranked the best funk songs of all time. So I'm going to start with number 10. And I'm going to splash these into the show throughout the day. That'll hopefully get you a little bit going on. Let me see. I have the first one here. Hold on one second. I want to do them in some kind of order, going backwards from 10. Name it.
0: Shining Star.
1: Now, do you do your funk artists?
0: I don't know who it is, though.
1: Or you flop them all into the same category. Earth, Wind, and Fire.
0: Oh. I was going to say the OJs.
2: Not the OJs.
1: There's one. What else do we have? And stop me if there's one you want to hear more of. Here you go. This is number 9. Take the mute off. Which funk artist is it, Vince?
2: Cool.
0: Go ahead.
2: Cool in the Gang.
1: Cool in the Gang. You got it.
3: By standing on the wall.
2: School! All right, Paul, we got to take care of some business.
1: All right, got two there. I'll have more coming up with news.
2: All right. Lost of the 90s. Coming up.
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5: 83 North looks good over Easter Summit. No delays on the South Bridge. 81 and 581 are incident-free. Inbound River routes are a smooth commute. Cumberland County and Hopewell Township clearing the accident on Shippensburg Road at Dead End Lane. No issues 34 at Starrett's Gap. York County have an accident West Manchester Township. Carlisle Road, that's 74 at White Street. Going north, Cadores Township, York Road 116, Colonial Valley Road. Disabled vehicle on 30 at George, then in Lancaster County. Warwick Township, accident Millport Road at the Lidditz Pike. They cleared that one 30 eastbound east of Columbia. John Wilspach, right now traffic.
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4: Let's start in Southern York County. Accident 83 southbound, just south of Loganville, around mile marker 9. Already got backlogs there beyond Loganville. Expect some major delays here. 83 south of Loganville. 83 North looks good over Racer Summit, no problems. 30 Lancaster County, accident-free on 283, 222, and 30. 283 South, half-mile backlog down to the ramp to 283 eastbound. River routes are looking good, no issues on I-78 or the Turnpike. At one accident, 11 in County, Union Township, 72 in Jonestown Road. John Wilsbach, right now traffic.
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5: Good morning, everybody. Just got an update here. Where the United States has abruptly withdrawn all 12 B-1 Lancer bombers from the RAF Fairford Air Base, which is in southwestern England, following urgent intelligence warnings of an Iranian-backed attack plot of some kind. So we're watching the headlines turn over to that. After a big weekend here in our area, we had so much happening, going on, fundraisers and events all over the place. We're coming back in on a Monday with the Nobel Peace Prizes starting to be handed out. Some of them are like as early as 5:30 this morning here on our time. Parts of the West Coast under severe heat warnings throughout at least Thursday. Downtown Los Angeles yesterday set a record Friday. 103 degrees. So we're looking at fall thinking, yeah, okay. I mean, some of you don't like winter. But you could be having the heat last a whole lot longer. Sun's nice, but it's not your speed, Nips.
0: I don't know.
5: What?
0: They both ain't great, but that heat is wicked.
5: Yeah. Either way, you're spending to cool or stay warm. And we are also watching all those kind of numbers as well. So, Coast Guard suspending its search of six people aboard a medical transport jet that crashed off of Massachusetts. Debris was found about 20 miles south of Nantucket, but no survivors were located after the crew searched for more than 2,800 square miles. Supreme Court kicking off a new term today with a major climate case. The justices are going to consider whether or not Boulder, Colorado, the city of Boulder, Colorado, can sue Suncor Energy and ExxonMobil for damages tied to climate change. Paramount and Warner Brothers Discovery are expected to complete their $110 billion merger tomorrow. What's it going to mean for you, the customer? We're waiting to see what the rollout involves. The new company will be called Skydance. It's going to combine major brands, your Paramount, Warner Brothers, HBO Max, CBS News, and CNN. Let's see if I can get you an update, Vince, and what the talk is about how this is all going to break down for you and your services. You were asking that question last news. Fly Dubai co-pilot is accused of attacking that once it attacked the cabin. It was a crash axe. It wasn't a knife that pilot was attacked with. It was one of the ones that's on a plane that's stored with the emergency equipment in case it's needed. But as it turns out, identified as a 29-year-old Haman al-Hamani, who reportedly had previously raised concerns over extremist views, at least maybe one other airline had flagged him at some point, possibly. But during the struggle, the plane plunged, okay, 17,400 feet. It approached the speed of sound before it recovered. So I'm not sure how many of you don't like flying. I'm pretty sure you don't want to fly much after that. And then remember, some of these people still had to get on a plane to get wherever they were going later. Or maybe they took the train.
0: It's like Fahrenheit, but someone actually turns it on.
5: Mm-hmm.
0: Speed of sound? Oh, my God.
5: And it turns out it was Omani National. And the general consensus is it was only because of the heroic actions of the captain and the passengers who got into that cockpit that a disaster was averted. I mean, it goes without saying, there are people in the world who do very bad things and don't really care about you, your feelings, or your life. And something was going down, and people stood up and did something about it. And I wish it weren't that way, that everybody wants a hug. They don't. And now we're finding out how this all transpired. This was a tragedy averted, and it's not lost on any of us, trust me, who live near the Flight 93 Memorial, you know, because of all the talk and the 9/11 and the anniversary and everything else that it's talked about, but we're here with the Somerset situation. We had heroes of our own, and if you haven't been out there, check that, but sure strikes close to home for a lot of people and those who do not like to fly. Hopefully these incidents are kept to a minimum.
0: Well, the stuff they do in wonders for advertising for flying. As someone who doesn't fly a lot, Fa.
5: It still beats driving 2 days or three to the East Coast.
0: That it does.
5: Or West Coast, depending on where you are.
0: I drove to Florida before, and that was unbelievably
5: Florida's
0: hard.
5: Tricky, too, because South Dakota's the same states, you know, if you travel. There are longer states, and there are shorter states or corners thereof. So, you know, I went through three states. But when you go to Florida and you pass over that line, you're like, yeah, I'm in Florida. I'm going to Orlando. If you're going to Miami, you just keep driving for another several hours. You're there, but you're not there.
0: I didn't know that. I had no idea when I first went there. I was like, oh, we're in Florida.
5: Yeah,
0: No.
5: Oranges, sunshine.
10: I'm going to go to Disney. I'm going to go to Miami.
0: It's like, no, we have 3 more hours. I'm like, what? 3 more hours.
5: That's a beat. For most people here, that's a trip to Ocean City.
0: 3 more hours. Yeah, but it was like 12-something to get there, I remember. Oh, my God almighty.
5: President Trump announcing the formation of a task force focusing on the risks and opportunities of artificial intelligence, led by Director of National Intelligence Jay Clayton. Tennessee prison chief has resigned following the failed execution of Krista Pike last week. Pike is still unconscious on a ventilator. And of course, the legal battle now will ensue. What happens? What do you do? We don't have that answer yet. Story was horrible to begin with. The reason she was in prison was horrible. Now this is bad. And there's always been a discussion as to whether we do this or not. You know, over the years, I think maybe your opinions have changed on it. Maybe it hasn't. But, you know, you can't be wrong if this is the way we're going to do things. Or is it the way we should not do things at all? Or is the method not great? It wasn't phenobarbital, pentobarbital, for those of you in the medical community. And it's not the first time, I guess, they've had a problem with it. Well, I think one of the other problems, too, is that some of the pharmaceutical companies don't want to be involved in this aspect of it. Interestingly enough, their take can be, part of it is, well, we don't want to create something that takes lives.
18: I see what you did. I get it.
5: You got it?
18: I get it.
5: We don't want to be a part of that. And we don't want our medicines that, how do I say this? Because it's all harsh, right?
18: The death penalty brought to you by Pfizer, right. I believe, is the problem.
5: There. Yeah,
18: they don't want their hands dirty.
5: So
18: these companies, I'll blame.
5: Getting
18: them.
5: The drugs to do it is also an issue. But then we talk about Utah, a place where, as a firing squad, you don't like that either. Huh. But is it eye for an eye? Not an eye for an eye. We do that as a civilized society. We not do it. All the things that we discuss, on top of the fact that the pharmaceutical companies don't want to have anything to do with it, or some don't.
18: Firing squad will get it done. That's your worst shot ever,
10: yeah,
18: right?
10: Well, no, they have multiple people, so
18: okay,
10: you know,
18: right.
10: Unless you have a bunch of the worst shots ever.
5: What was that? It was a museum in Washington, D.C. I don't think it's still there. It was a museum of crime and punishment. Fascinating study on humanity and how we handle and what we do with people that are the worst of the worst, that do the unthinkable. And basically, I mean, say it out loud, we don't want them here. We don't think they're fit. So we make this decision to do this, and through humanity, I mean, we've had guillotines, we've had electric chairs. They had a lot of that stuff there. The history of crime and punishment. Somebody on the text club, 800-332-1057, let me know if that's still open. I don't think it is. It was just a fascinating, I don't mean sad. I don't like any of it. I wish there weren't people like this. I wish they didn't even exist, that we had to deal with this.
10: Anytime there's ever a failed execution, I always think about the Green Mile.
18: Yeah.
10: Where they didn't soak the sponge before they put it on the guy's head.
18: Oh, the Green Mile. Oh, my God.
5: Yeah.
18: I haven't thought of that in a while. That's right.
5: It's a longstanding set of decision-making that as humans we've fought with. What do we do with these people that are not wired to be in society? I don't have that answer either.
18: The first caveman death penalty was just the...
5: No, it goes...
18: Just a big mallet.
5: Way back. Yeah, let me know if that's still around. You guys, I think, would find it. Everyone should take a look at that. Because what it does, it encapsulates the history of this discussion and activity.
18: Read that text. It's... That's horrible. Maybe you shouldn't read it.
10: It's not wrong.
18: That's terrible.
5: We see you, text club. We see you all the time. We don't always call you out, but we see you. We did have a shooting in Lancaster. Police are investigating a deadly weekend shooting between a 16-year-old and 18-year-old. And, you know, they're 2 years difference, but when we list this to talk about it, it's a 16-year-old boy and an 18-year-old man. That difference is also a difference in penalty. However, this was in Lancaster, South Duke and Locust, 8 o'clock approximately on Saturday night. 16-year-old died at the scene. 18-year-old was hospitalized, non-life-threatening injuries. Police have not said whether the suspect is in custody. Anyone with information about that, please contact the Lancaster police. State police are looking for their next class of troopers. How does this work? Well, you need a high school diploma or GED, valid driver's license. You have to be at least 20 to apply, and between 21 and 40 years to enter the academy. And the deadline is November 27th, and cadet training lasts about 28 weeks. Anybody go out this weekend? I didn't get a chance to look. You know, back to the text club. Who was hunting this weekend? Where are archers? Archers. Because that started here in Pennsylvania. Season running through the 20th of November. Then it comes back the 26th of December. So the day after Christmas through January 24th. So you basically get that week in between and most of the month of January. And hunters, you can take antler deer as far as the archery season. One antler deer per license year and one antlerless deer for each application or applicable permit.
10: Ain't no reason to go out in the woods. I saw three on the way here this morning. lying on the side of 283.
5: That is why, that is the bane of a hunter's existence. We have, so my family, I told you, I can't, but a family of hunters. We have them in the backyard. A big old buck or two back there taunting the cameras. Look at me. I'm having a nap in your yard. Now go out in the woods, run around and find it. But that's the sport of it?
10: Oh, I did do some hunting this weekend. We were shooting a BB gun out of my friend's kitchen window at cans of beer he wanted to get rid of.
5: How did that transpire, Vince?
10: Well, I was at his house and I went to go like throw something away and there was a BB gun behind the trash can. I was like, dude, what the hell is this? He's like, you really want to know? It's my BB gun that I use for shooting squirrels who are burrowing in my backyard. Squirrels.
5: Just remember there are rules. There are rules depending on where you live and how close you are to a structure.
18: You got to follow them, Vince.
5: See, I bring that stuff up. I have hillbilly back, right? So we went to the cabin. We didn't go to the beach. BB gun when I was probably like 5 or 6 years old and moved up from there. So I say that stuff and he laughs at me. You say you're shooting beer cans out your window and he thinks it's funny.
10: It was cool.
18: Who, me?
5: Yes.
10: Cans like exploded in half from the back.
18: This is fine. No, this is not a world I live in. What am I going to laugh
5: at? Vince, that was part of my early upbringing. And yelling. We had, where the cabin was, there was the creek and then there was a rock wall. So we had a backstop, basically. Mm-hmm. And so that was how I would learn. I'd shoot my dad's old beer cans off of the rail that we put up.
10: That's what we did. We went out in the backyard. We put like three of them out in different spots. It's a great time.
18: I have shot a BB gun.
10: Dude, I'm a legit weapon with a shotgun, by the way.
18: Sorry to break the news. I understand the idea of a BB gun, yeah. I just don't shoot beer cans
10: in
18: my backyard.
10: I like the airsoft guns better, though, because they shoot faster. This is like a bolt action BB gun.
5: I moved on from all of you, and I'm with a couple of our listeners who have sent me. I saw them too. I want to do it. I'm trying to figure out how to do it. The mini tanks, instead of doing your what do you call it? When you run around with the shoot it.
10: Paintball.
5: Oh. So it's like paintball, but you're in mini tanks. I need to this, and I need help in figuring out how to get it done. If you know a place to do it, because I see they're kind of, if they're for sale, or if they're just kind of startup. I haven't seen if it's some kind of fundraising to get it going, but I want to get in those tanks.
10: When you say mini, how many?
5: I don't know if you'd fit mini.
10: Like size of like one of those kids, like battery-powered cars, like the little Jeeps that the little kids
5: A little bigger than that, okay, but not much.
10: All right.
18: Little power wheels, so to speak?
10: Yeah, I forgot what, power wheels, perfect.
5: I need to get in one of those and play. I want to see how this goes, so somebody, let's work it out. I've been watching this for about a year or two, and then I had two people this weekend send me that, saying, this is so cool, we need to do this. And I said, you're right, we need to do this. I just have to figure out how. If your thing is Hershey Park, and we got the Hershey Park and the dark stuff going on, but the oldest coaster is getting a makeover. The Super Duper Looper station has been demolished. And if I said that weirdly earlier, it's the station. So they didn't tear the whole ride down, but they're going to do a whole recon on it. And that's been closed since Labor Day. They're going to do the upgraded experience, the immersive lighting, improved audio, those kind of things that it didn't have years ago. And the Hershey movie is now available for pre-order. If you want to go see that in theaters, the movie doesn't hit theaters until November 24th. But of course, super interest here. 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And they're going to be showing at the AMC Camp Hill 12, Penn Cinema in Lititz, Regal Theaters in Harrisburg, Lancaster, and York. So if you want to go catch it, not until end of November, the holiday weekend stuff. But the tickets are going on sale already, so I just don't want you to be disappointed. If you wanted to go and you're like, well, they're all sold out everywhere. Around here, we're expecting a pretty good return on that. It is that season. Growing pumpkins while we're talking about hillbilly items and fun. Growing pumpkins, Woody Lancaster. Is it Lancaster or Lancaster? Maybe he says Lancaster. Woody Lancaster is going viral because he won the 42nd annual New England Giant Pumpkin Weigh-Off. 2,598-pound pumpkin. Set a new world record. New record for the biggest pumpkin grown in Massachusetts.
10: Goodness.
5: It was Massachusetts. Pumpkin topped the previous fair record. Last year it was, I think, 2507. And the pumpkin will be displayed in an air-conditioned area of the fruit and vegetable farm throughout the fair. So they go out there, they graft these things together, these plants, and it's a major operation. If you want to watch something kind of cool with the family, with the kids, educational, maybe you want to find out how all of that works. And since we have a day going on, I got another song for you. National Get Funky Day. You got two of them. We had Superstition. Did we do that one? Let
18: me see. No, not yet.
5: Okay.
18: This is my favorite of
5: all?
18: Of all. Absolutely. As far as funky songs, Superstition, Stevie Wonder. Yeah.
5: Of all?
18: Mm-hmm.
5: Maybe that'll improve your mood on a Monday. So we did Shining Star, Earth, Wind & Fire, Get Down On It, Cool & the Gang, Superstition, Stevie Wonder. And coming up at 8 o'clock, I'll give you a couple more, but these are, you're going to have to guess, and I'm anxious. There's one, I never even knew who did it, so I'm anxious to see if you guys do, because you tend to lump all that cool funk together, and it's not. So we'll pull it apart and get ourselves in a good mood. And Vince, you got a lot of sports to cover from the weekend.

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1: The Bears are who we thought they were. And that's why we took the damn field. Now, if you want to crown them, then crown their ass. But they are who we thought they were. And we let them off the hook.
2: Mike, why are you in such a bad mood?
3: What do you care? Okay. If you were 2-7, you'd be in a bad mood too.
4: Indeed.
3: What next?
4: We couldn't do diddly poo offensively. We couldn't make a first down. We couldn't run the ball. We didn't try to run the ball. We couldn't complete a pass. We suck.
5: There you go. The words of Jim Mora. To the sports department we go.
6: 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Freedom Armory, E-Town, and Glen Rock for all your needs. Week 4 of the NFL season did not disappoint yesterday. We saw some insane comebacks in the 1 o'clock window. Some not-so-great games, but one team proving that they're still possibly one of the best in the 4 o'clock window. And the Sunday night game, something that has not happened in 10 years. We'll start there this hour. The Carolina Panthers, 32-26 over the Lions last night on Sunday night football. First time the Panthers have won a Sunday night football game in 10 years.
5: All you and your fan bases bitching about your team. Ooh, that's a long time.
6: And Panthers showed up last night. Take Tate McMillan, the Panthers wide receiver, 14 catches for 192 yards and 2 touchdowns. Chuba Hubbard ran for 122 and scored twice. And Bryce Young threw for 329 yards. And the Lions have one of the worst defenses in the NFL. At the current moment, the Lions defense has given up the same number of yards as the 2008 team that went 0-16 on the season.
5: Stats are the worst. That's just the worst.
6: Yeah, not good. So currently right now, the three best offenses in the NFL seem like the Buffalo Bills, the 49ers, and anyone that's playing against the Lions.
5: Jeez, that's terrible.
6: Both teams are now 2-2 on the season.
5: All right, I don't feel so bad about the birds.
6: Early morning win yesterday for the Indianapolis Colts over the Washington Commanders, who are now down to their third-string quarterback, Ethan Kalia-Kamanis. After Marcus Mariota went down with a knee injury. So Washington having quarterback trouble, but Jaden Daniels expected to be back next week. Jonathan Taylor scored twice yesterday, and Colts get the win, even though Daniel Jones was horrible. He was doing Daniel Jones type things yesterday.
5: Was.
6: Yeah, it was not great. Ross Tucker special of the week. Big day for Ross yesterday. Not only did he get a couple of shout-outs on the broadcast, but saw a great game as well. The New England Patriots knocked the Buffalo Bills from the ranks of the unbeaten. 29-26, Drake May, Patriots quarterback, over 300 total yards, 260, almost 270 through the air, and over 50 yards rushing. And Josh Allen did Josh Allen things yesterday, threw a bomb for a touchdown, and also threw a Josh Allen-like interception. So
5: that doesn't seem to matter as much anymore with these superstars. The picks don't matter.
6: Yeah, Josh Allen throwing one interception yesterday. And, Matthew Stafford throws two interceptions yesterday, and neither of them mattered at the end of the game.
5: Maybe Hurts should sling it more.
6: Studio computer audio, please. So here is this one. I'll give you this one right here. This is Ross being called out on the broadcast for one of his old headshots from his days.
5: That's funny. I didn't hear this.
6: With the Patriots. Here's Ian Eagle.
7: The picture that was taken. We've done investigative work.
8: Oh, no.
7: Apparently, there was a breakout of mumps within the Patriots. What was going on there exactly with you?
8: I don't know. That's the worst picture I've ever taken. And my daughter said to my wife, "What were you thinking marrying that guy?"
6: Oh, man. So there's that. There's Ross getting clowned on a bit, but then here is Ross being the only person on the broadcast who knows the football rules.
9: For it. And this one angled towards the sideline. He scoops it up and loses the ball. Buffalo recovers. The tight end, Jackson Hawes, gets downfield.
0: So this is still Patriots football. A lot of people don't realize this, but because a Buffalo Bill touched it before Jones picked it up, there's nothing that can go bad for the Patriots. So watch, right there, it's touched. As soon as a Bill touches it, Marcus Jones has free reign to do whatever he wants. He knows the rule. That's a heady play.
6: Ross seemingly being the only person who knows the rules.
5: Yeah. I didn't hear Gene Steratore.
6: He got a lot of kudos for that one yesterday about knowing the rules like that.
5: That's so great to hear him do good like that.
6: Bears beat the Jets yesterday with Tyson Bagent at quarterback, so they're now 3-1 on the season and seem to be weathering the storm without Caleb Williams. Jacksonville might be a legitimate contender in the AFC. Beat the Bengals yesterday 22-17 despite Joe Burrow throwing for 428 yards, but just one touchdown to two interceptions. So the usual demons that plague the Cincinnati Bengals, Burrow throwing interceptions and Burrow also being sacked, bit him in the ass yesterday. And Jacksonville, Trevor Lawrence finally coming into his own. Sunshine seems to be the quarterback that he was promised to be coming out of Clemson. Oh, and did you see Travis Hunter? Now plays strictly defensive back for Jacksonville, but yesterday picked off Joe Burrow and then broke the ankles of T. Higgins and then stopped, looked back at T. Higgins laying on the ground, and then ran up the field for like 40 yards.
5: I didn't see that. Oh, wow. So he's exclusively on defense now.
6: He's one of their top defensive backs, and I think he's like the number 4 or 5 wide receiver.
5: Okay.
6: So that experiment has kind of...
5: Well, he had his first pick last week, I think, right?
6: He did, yeah.
5: Yeah.
6: Because the
5: good player.
6: Because one of the Jags defensive players was fighting the ball boy for the ball last week.
5: I saw that. Like what was that about?
6: The ball boy was refusing
5: That's how it's...
6: The ball boy was refusing to give up the ball because that ball belongs to the other team. Like, it is their...
5: Right.
6: It's their football. and then he was, like, wrestling with it, and the ball boy was like,
5: I'm surprised that didn't get more traction and end up like a big...
6: Because it didn't get like overly...
5: It didn't get overly?
6: Yeah.
5: Next thing you know, he's there sitting across from Strahan on the... Good Morning America. Well, it's my ball. It's my ball, Michael.
6: Jameis Winston throws 3 touchdowns yesterday as the Giants beat the Cardinals 36-24. Giants also got a huge pick 6 to end the game yesterday.
5: But right in front of the entire Giants glorious Hall of Fame team Super Bowl team.
6: They were celebrating the 1986 Giants team yesterday.
5: Because I saw everybody's favorite, the great Lawrence Taylor out there.
6: So Jameis throws 3 touchdowns, throws 2 interceptions, the full Jameis Winston experience. Yeah, remember they had that commercial back in the day, the Michael Vick experience?
5: Yes.
6: It's the same thing. The Jameis one starts out, you go through like the sliding doors of a grocery store and there's crab legs everywhere. And he's falling from the ceiling. You're eating dubs.
5: I never thought this guy would be in the pros throwing touchdowns.
6: But kind of.
5: I can't believe it.
6: Jameis Winston kind of playing for his job yesterday after the Giants traded for J.J. McCarthy.
5: Yeah.
6: So he had to come out and show something yesterday. Malik Nabers had a touchdown. So great day for the Giants, who are 3-1 on the season.
5: Yeah. That's crazy.
6: And then, of course, you had the Philadelphia Eagles blow a 10-point lead in the fourth quarter. Allowing the Rams to score twice, a 78-yard drive and a 98-yard drive, sealing the win for the Rams yesterday as Jalen Hurts threw for 93 yards and 2 touchdowns. Eagles are going to be one of those teams that's bitten by the injury bug this year. They got guys that are just dropping like flies. Lane Johnson out of nowhere did not play yesterday due to some sort of personal issue. Now you've got Brandon Graham saying don't be surprised if Lane Johnson retires at some point this week.
5: He's got the inside track on all that stuff.
6: You had Saquon come up lame with a hamstring injury, so welcome the true Saquon Barkley to the Philadelphia Eagles, the one that you saw the last couple years with the Giants where he was very injury-ridden. It seems to be catching
5: riddled
6: on.
5: Injury riddled?
6: Riddled, ridden.
5: Ridden?
6: whatever you want to call it.
5: Yeah, but yes.
6: Saquon keeps getting hurt, and it's not good for the Eagles at all.
5: I was still in the car. I didn't even see that first one.
6: Coaching was bad yesterday. Nick Sirianni tried to do a tush push on like 4th and 2 in the third quarter.
5: I think you got to blame that game on the coaching. You have to.
6: Oh, and the Rams coaches besides themselves yesterday, Eagles fans throwing beers at the Rams coaches box at the end of the game as the Rams coordinators were celebrating inside their box. Now, granted, there were middle fingers being thrown back and forth between the fans and the coaches, and they were pounding on the glass and yelling at the Eagle fans that were sitting right there.
5: So, I mean, yeah.
6: Yeah, you know, there's a little bit of blame on both sides for that one. But the Eagles are now 2-2, and another Matthew Stafford, I wouldn't say master class.
5: No, you don't get that call because that would be touchdowns to be a master class. And
6: well,
5: when you
6: execute a 98-79-yard drive to win the football game.
5: I'm being clowned.
6: It's at least a TED Talk.
5: I am.
6: It's at least a Matthew Stafford TED Talk. You know, as they scored that final touchdown, Stafford turned to the camera and said, "Thank you for coming to my TED Talk," and then walked off the field.
5: I thought it was weird that he had the earpiece inside the helmet. I thought that was crazy. But
6: oh, I saw some crazy clip. Former quarterback Steve DeBerg. Remember that name?
5: I remember Steve DeBerg well, yeah.
6: He used to wear a whole communications pack on his back underneath because his teammates couldn't hear him in the huddle.
5: Yeah.
6: And had like an actual microphone inside of his helmet.
5: I think he lost his voice too. That was part of it.
6: Yeah. Something like that. I was like, they would never allow that to happen today.
5: No.
6: A dude to play with an entire just like electrical thing on his back.
5: No, right?
6: No.
5: It's funny.
6: Packers beat the Bucks 17-14. Bucks season is probably over as they are now 0-4. Derrick Henry revenge game yesterday, 73 yards and a touchdown against the Titans, 24-18 for the Ravens. They did lose Lamar Jackson though, so this kind of happens every single year, so we'll see how the Ravens rebound from that and how long Tyler Huntley might have to play. Lamar Jackson considered day-to-day at the current moment. Cowboys come from behind to beat the Texans and show the Texans who Texas's real team is. There were a lot of Cowboy fans in attendance yesterday in Houston.
5: Yeah, there was.
6: Dallas 34-30 over the Texans as Dak Prescott and CeeDee Lamb leading a game-winning drive. CeeDee Lamb, 17 catches, one shy of the franchise record, 198 yards, and found the end zone. So big day for the Cowboys. Vikings get 5 field goals and beat the Dolphins 15-10. Here's the recap of that one. Chiefs beat the Raiders 30-27. Chiefs remain undefeated on the season as the Raiders do the one thing you're not supposed to do against the Chiefs, and that is not beat them when they're down. Raiders took 3 points off the scoreboard in, I think, the third quarter when they kicked a field goal, but a penalty was called, and then they decided to go for it on fourth down and got stopped, and that's basically when the Chiefs' comeback started. But they did lose wide receiver Tyquan Thornton, who dislocated his ankle in the game. And I know as bad as a dislocated ankle can be, it was probably one of the most hilarious scenes from the NFL yesterday, where as he's laying there on the ground, one of the offensive linemen comes over and he's like, tapping him on the chest. He's like, "Oh, you're all right, man. You're all right. Get up. And Tyquan Thornton just keeps like pointing down at his ankle. Eventually, the lineman realizes this and looks down at the ankle and just sees it like laying flat on the ground. And you can see the lineman go, "Ah!" And then he just turns around and like starts walking away.
5: So he's in vomit or something like that. Oh,
6: now,
5: that's awful.
6: With the injury to Tyquan Thornton, the Kansas City Chiefs are exploring the possibility of bringing Tyreek Hill back to the team. The
5: Eagles ought to get Tyreek Hill.
6: As Tyreek Hill is currently a free agent at the moment.
5: I was thinking about that. The Birds ought to get him, huh?
6: They could use something.
5: Yeah.
6: They need something because the loss of A.J. Brown is now starting to show, especially without Devontae Smith and Dallas Goedert.
5: Where's the young guy?
6: Mekhi Lemon.
5: Yeah.
6: He had 3 catches for 27 yards yesterday.
5: Non-existent to me. I don't remember him catching the ball yesterday.
6: Yeah, Darius Cooper was the recipient of the Jalen Hurts touchdown passes.
5: And I didn't expect 2 from him either. Nobody had that on their parlay, I'm sure.
6: No, I don't think so. 49ers remain undefeated, beat the Broncos 24-14. So you got 2 teams right now who had 2 of the great defenses in the NFL last year in Houston and Denver who just seemed to have no defense at this point. And Brock Purdy, Christian McCaffrey, George Kittle, all having big days yesterday. Kittle had a 55-yard touchdown. So you have got the Niners, Chiefs, Minnesota Vikings. Yeah, the Vikings are 4-0. I shocked me as the school.
5: There you go. Huh?
6: As the only undefeated teams left in the NFL. And then the other game yesterday, you had Seattle beat the Chargers 30-23. Chargers are 0-4. Justin Herbert does not look good. But in yesterday's game, Justin Herbert and Sam Darnold throwing back-to-back interceptions on the first two plays of the game. First time that's happened in the NFL in over 100 years.
5: Wow. 100 years.
6: And tonight, going to be a special night in New Orleans, as you have quietly one of the best rivalries in the NFL. Doesn't get talked about because the two teams aren't that great, but the fan bases legitimately hate each other. You can liken this to a college football rivalry, and why? Because it takes place in the Deep South. Falcons and Saints tonight.
5: Oh, yeah.
6: On Monday Night Football, as the Saints will celebrate the 20th anniversary of the Superdome reopening after Hurricane Katrina.
5: I never thought that place opened again for nothing.
6: No, especially when there were holes in the roof.
5: Oh, my God, amazing. So, what else we got as far as baseball?
6: Plenty of baseball going on. Dodgers and Braves are tied at one game apiece. Brewers got a walk-off yesterday. They're up two games on the Padres. Yankees got no hit till the eighth inning and gave up a solo home run. And Austin Wells, a guy who looks like me, got same kind of body type, gets thrown out trying to stretch a double into a triple. No thought would ever cross my mind to go for three in a baseball game. I'm just not doing it. It's not going to happen for me. Your boy's never hitting a triple.
5: Right.
6: Neither is Austin Wells.
5: Some do, some don't.
6: So yeah. Yankees and Rays are back today. You've also got the White Sox and Guardians after Murakami hit a bomb in their first game, and that is at TBS. Penn State, utter disappointment. So, yeah. Chase Briscoe was the NASCAR winner. Tough week for Pennsylvania sports.
5: Brutal.
6: Tough week. Tough week to be a Pennsylvania sports fan.
5: Phillies and the Birds these past 2 weeks. Oh, just brutal. We'll take care of some business, and we'll come back.
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11: Southern York County still dealing with the accident, 83 southbound, just south of Loganville, around mile marker 9.5. They're detouring all the traffic off at Loganville, sending it down the Susquehanna Trail. Got backlogs here to Lake Redmond. Still got a small amount of cars there stuck behind this immediate accident scene, but they do have a rollback on the scene. Expect some major delays there, 83 south, heading down to Loganville. Lancaster County, they're clearing an accident, 222 northbound, just north of Ephrata. Got one Lancaster Township, Penshire Drive at Elmshire Drive. 283 is in good shape. Lebanon County trying to clear the accident. Union Township, 72 and Jonestown Road. Harrisburg area looking good on the South Bridge. No delays, 81 or 581. And a fender bender on Cameron Street near her. Off to the side, John Wilsbach, right now traffic.
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3: Will be mostly sunny and breezy with a high of 68 degrees, winds gusting to 25 miles an hour. Clear and getting chilly tonight with lows around 40 degrees and a sunny and cool, crisp autumn day on Tuesday with a high of 62. From the ABC 27 Weather Center, I'm meteorologist Brett Thackeraw for 105.7 The X.
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5: In the morning, going to hand out tickets for the Truck Wars event at the Buck coming up in just a couple minutes. A great time had on Saturday at the party in the park. How about it?
6: Now, you didn't go into any sort of dunk tank, did you?
5: No dunk tank.
6: You didn't get lit on fire.
5: Nothing like that. A great time.
6: Good.
5: Did the name that tune. Also named a chili cook-off winner. Jeremy Hilliker won the Golden Ladle. I was judging with Jeremy. From JAS Training and Safety Solutions, of course, the sponsor for Pay for Play 20, November 19th and 20th. Congratulations to Renee and the whole team of Kids Helping Kids. It was a very cool event.
6: Nice.
5: As always. And Joella was there. And it is so great, the gift of growing up. Joella was there running around with her new instrument she's playing.
6: Which is what?
5: The viola.
6: Oh, okay.
5: Do you love it? Oh, she was carrying it around, like, on her back, kind of, the whole time. It was so great. I gave her one of those PMS 20 commemorative chips that we gave out.
6: Oh, yeah. I don't have any more of those left.
5: I would love more of those, too, whoever did those. Those were great.
6: I got is those stickers that you gave me.
5: But I gave her one of those, and she snatched it out of my hands. So.
7: Give me that.
5: So we had no eye contact. Her actual talk, I was talking to her mom and dad. She's just doing great. The gift of growing up is so wonderful. 1057.com. All the details about Pay for Play 20, November 19th and 20th. I did eat chili. I ate four different types of chili.
6: Oh, wow.
5: I sure did.
6: You're still alive to talk about it.
5: Jeremy's the winner. Jeremy Hilliker. His chili was terrific.
8: What was good about it? What was it?
5: It had that kind of heat that stayed with you, but wasn't like overwhelming. Like I needed to go jump in, you know, wash my mouth out. Like, it was just that hot that kind of stayed with me. There was also a seafood.
6: A seafood chili.
5: I couldn't do it.
8: Why do you look green? What's wrong?
5: I couldn't try it.
8: What was in it?
5: Seafood. It's just something about the chili and seafood together. So I couldn't try that one. But everyone raved about that.
6: Okay.
8: Still sounds better than Spam.
5: All better than Spam. And smelled much better, too.
8: thanks to Dorian and everybody with the motorcycles.
5: Terrific. What a great turnout. Renee and Hunter and the whole team doing a great job. And Joella, shout out to Joella, our newest viola player.
8: Oh, I played the viola.
5: I know you
8: I
5: did.
8: I have no idea why I picked a viola.
5: She,
8: out of all the instruments.
5: She is now a viola player. I swear I'm going to go out and buy a violin again so we can play together.
8: I love that, getting that midsection in there. I love it.
5: Not the violin.
8: No.
5: No, she could have played the popular.
8: Lower tone.
5: The viola. Viola is a more somber instrument. How's that?
8: Yes, okay. It is. It's a little droney. It's a different tone. I mean, it's no cello, but you don't have to haul that around.
5: Yeah,
8: like that.
5: It'd be tough for Joella to carry a cello
8: that
5: around.
8: That five times bigger than her, and nobody's riding the bus with that.
5: 800-332-1057. Cool. Call now. We'll give you tickets to the Truck Wars event at the Buck coming up this Saturday. Call now. They're all yours.
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3: They're still trying to clean up this accident. Southern York County on 83 southbound, just south of Loganville, around mile marker 9.5. And they are still detouring traffic off back at Loganville onto the Susquehanna Trail. Meantime, those of you in the immediate accident scene backlogs, they're getting you past the accident now, weaving you from the left lane into the right lane around the accident. So use some caution there. Hopefully they'll have things cleaned up here shortly. In the meantime, 83 North looks good over Reese or Summit. Lancaster County 30 East, low Lidditz Pike. Over to 222, clearing the one on 222 north of Ephrata. Harrisburg area got some slowing. 83 northbound across the South Bridge and up past 19th Street. No delays on 81. John Wilsbach, right now traffic.
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13: Today will be mostly sunny and breezy with a high of 68 degrees, winds gusting to 25 miles an hour. Clear and getting chilly tonight with lows around 40 degrees and a sunny and cool, crisp autumn day on Tuesday with a high of 62. From the ABC 27 Weather Center, I'm meteorologist Brett Thackeraw for 105.7 The X.
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2: Let's start in southern York County. They just cleared that accident on 83 southbound south of Loganville. All lanes now open. They're reopening things back at Loganville. Give that time to thin out those backlogs. But 83 south now open south of Loganville, mile marker 10. Accident has been cleared. 30's looking good. No problems, 94 in Hanover. Lancaster County, 30 east, a little slow from the Fruitville Pike over to 222. Harrisburg area looking good on the South Bridge. No delays, 81 or 581. River routes check in fine. John Wilsbach, right now traffic.
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14: Will be mostly sunny and breezy with a high of 68 degrees. Winds gusting to 25 miles an hour. Clear and getting chilly tonight with lows around 40 degrees and a sunny and cool, crisp autumn day on Tuesday with a high of 62. From the ABC 27 Weather Center, I'm meteorologist Brett Thackeray for 105.7 The X.
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0: Yours thanks to Window Nation.
16: Good morning, good morning, good morning. So welcome back to Monday. Big weekend for so many events that were going on. The races, it's just one thing after another this week. It was great. And Fire Prevention Week, because Jeremy reminded me from JAS. He said, Fire Prevention Week, just kind of keep an eye
0: on it. God, he's always on that stuff.
16: kind of his thing.
0: So
16: kind of
0: what he does. With it. Him and I were standing side by side trying chili on Saturday afternoon.
16: Oh, excellent.
0: He was one of the judges, yeah.
16: He's a gamer, man. He's always ready to go with a good time. But he's also very serious about safety. So this is the time of year, and the reason we talk about this is when the weather changes, or some of it anyway, when the weather changes, people start to do other things. And especially now, there's a big concern and a big push because of heating oil or electricity prices being higher, that people are going to try alternative forms of heating their homes. People coming inside, they're turning on heaters and furnaces, and, the cost is going to be there. But doing it wrong can cost you. Can cost you your life or your family's. So please know that if the power goes out, you have to have a backup plan. It can happen when it's cold, pipes freezing, things like that. But when you talk about fire prevention, heating your home in a way that is not made to do that, even superheating your oven. You turn it on, you're like, I'll just turn the oven on to warm the place up and open the door. It can superheat it and cause a problem. I had a problem with my mother doing that a lot. I know when you're desperate, you do what you got to do. But you got to remember, you can't bring a grill inside. Okay, so if you're in a bad spot, you've got to figure it out. And it certainly doesn't hurt to have a plan. But little things too, if you have more than one story. What do you do if you're on the second floor and your entrance or your exit is blocked out of the house? Just little things that aren't little things when you have an emergency. You hear all the stories I do through the course of a year and a season like this and the winter coming up. And we don't want to see any of the people that we care about end up in this particular spot. So fire prevention, and as simple as having and changing the batteries in your detectors, can make all the difference. Your fire extinguishers can make all the difference in time, because it still takes the whole crew from the fire department to get to your house. And don't forget to support them too, because they're in need as well. Look, how many chicken barbecues do you eat at this season? It helps, but they could still use a little extra. And volunteers, always, always. Nobel Peace Prize announcements starting today. I want to get to that in a second, because there's something interesting going on with that. But do want to let everybody know some other big headlines that are going on. Part of the West Coast under severe heat warning through at least Thursday. Downtown LA set a record on Friday, 103 degrees. The United States has abruptly withdrawn all 12 B-1 Lancer bombers from the RAF Fairford Air Force Base, which this is in England, okay, following an urgent intelligence warning of an Iranian-backed attack plot. Now, whether it's a subgroup under them or whatever's happening, there was enough that they felt the need to pull those bombers out of there. The Coast Guard has suspended its search for six people aboard a medical transport jet that crashed off of Massachusetts. Debris was found about 20 miles south of Nantucket, but no survivors were located after the crew searched more than 2,800 square miles. Supreme Court kicking off a new term today with a major climate case. Justices are going to consider whether or not the city of Boulder, Colorado, can sue Suncor Energy and ExxonMobil for damages tied to climate change. This is a very interesting argument. So, as some of you can tell, first of its kind, though, case, if you didn't know that, could decide whether cities and states have the right to hold energy companies accountable for the expensive impacts of climate change and whether they're owed money to help offset the cost of it. Were they working for the general good with what they had in front of them at the time? And as knowledge and abilities improve with humanity, does it change? Can they be held responsible? Should they be held responsible? The Supreme Court is going to get that. And it could mean a lot for other cases as well. Paramount Warner Brothers Discovery, they are expected to complete their $110 billion merger tomorrow. New company you're going to be looking at called Skydance. It'll combine major brands, including Paramount, Warner Brothers, HBO Max, CBS News, and CNN. Tomorrow, I'll have a little bit more on this when I have some time to dig into how this could be affecting you. But because I think one of your first questions is, okay, all these streaming services I have, is it one charge? Is it going to be more than that? We're about to find out. But that's supposed to go tomorrow. And it's going to be traded on the New York Stock Exchange, too, depending on how you manage your investments or whatever it is that you're doing. If you're interested in that, it will be available. Fly Dubai, the co-pilot, accused of attacking the captain. Thought it was a knife at first, trying to take control of the flight bound for Israel. Turns out it was what they call a crash axe. Officials identified the man as a 29-year-old named Haman al-Hamani, who reportedly had previously raised concerns over extremist views. And during the struggle, the plane plunged 17,400 feet, approached the speed of sound before it was recovered. Omani National, this individual, so that it was a crash axe, and that thing dropped even harder than we realized. For those of you who don't like to fly, you don't like any of this, for international concerns and the welfare of others and whatever's going on with all of this, nothing anybody wants to see. But it's the heroics of the individuals that stood up and did something about this that pretty much saved the day. Okay, the first of the 2026 Nobel Prizes has been announced. They've been announced, I think it's 5:30 or something like that this morning, our time. Sweden. So the main prize for medicine is going to three researchers. So just in case you think that good things are not getting worked on because we get clouded by a lot of the other issues that are occurring, I won't go into all of the names, but I will tell you it has to do with the Karolinska Institute, with their three winners, and light-gated ion channels and optogenetics. Exactly. So not necessarily for the average person, but there's work being done for brain research and the possibility of finding out, you know, what some classify it as disorders or diseases that affect the brain and all kinds of things that could be gleaned from this. So that's one of the first ones out there, and that work is getting done. So mapping the brain, studying disorders and medical treatments to help people with the optogenetic side of it restore vision in people with degenerative eye diseases. So some of the things that you hear of that people, you know, lose their sight for, maybe they can figure out ways to do this kind of stuff, but working with the switchers in the brain circuits. President Trump announcing the formation of a task force focusing on the risks and opportunities of AI, or whatever you want to call it. This is going to be led by the National Director of Intelligence, Jay Clayton. Tennessee prison chief has resigned following the failed execution of Krista Pike last week. Pike remains unconscious and on a ventilator. And now the big question is what to do. Some of the text club brought up that she had a choice and why don't we let people make choices? Very often, we feel these people aren't capable. People like to make rules for other people. We don't always like to. Sometimes we have to. And sometimes we feel like we're doing the best because, well, you don't know how to make this decision, so we're going to make it for you the best way is. Understand all the questions and concerns about this. At this point, there she is. Now what? Lancaster. Police are investigating a deadly weekend shooting. 16-year-old boy killed an 18-year-old man. Or a 16-year-old boy was killed. 18-year-old man injured. This is South Duke and Locust. And it was a little before 8 o'clock, around 8 o'clock on Saturday night. Police have not said whether the suspect is in custody. Anybody with information is asked to contact the Lancaster police. And state police are hiring. If you're interested and you're between the ages of 21 and 40, you have to be at least 20 to apply.
17: Sorry, bud.
16: Yeah, sorry, Nips. It's not you.
0: Who, me?
16: Yeah, at least 20 to apply, and then you can start the paperwork early, and then 21 to 40. Deadline is November 27th. Cadet training lasts about 28 weeks, and you need at least your school, high school diploma or GED and a valid driver's license.
0: Look at you. You're the one who ought to be a trooper, not me.
2: You'd State police!
16: You'd scare the S out of anyone.
0: I know. Look at your tall...
2: State police!
0: Your tall, ambiguous nationality.
17: Yeah. Yesterday at Fall Fest, I had to give my ID in to get a walkie-talkie in a golf cart. She's giving the IDs back, and she's going through them all. She goes... Oh, all these people look like they look like they're mugshots. I go, wait till you get to mine. And she finally gets to my ID. She goes, oh my God, this is the worst one I've seen. I was like, I know, being ethnically ambiguous, you know.
16: Give me your ID for a walkie.
17: She goes, you probably have problems at airports, don't you?
0: That's great. Oh, I love it.
16: Nothing but a little profile. Oh, look.
0: Ambiguous. Ethnicity.
16: Archery deer season is on. If you're not one of the people who do this, you might not have known. But yes, it is underway here in Pennsylvania. Season runs through the 20th of November, stops, then comes back December 26th through January 24. Hunters, one antler deer per license year and one antlerless deer for each applicable permit or license. But it is time. And watch the roads, the rut, you know, the whole thing that's coming. It's not just our white-tailed deer. It's the problem all of it. We have all of these white-tailed deer. I mean, we are top. I did some of the numbers a week or two ago about how many we have. And, I mean, a million, okay? And they end up on the roads. And hopefully, You may not be a hunter, but a lot of people would prefer to put them in the freezer and feed their families with them as opposed to them getting hit. But it's game on here. And time to get out there. So just also be aware. If you're going to be walking, if you like to go hiking, make sure you're wearing your proper gear, your blaze, all the things that, so you can be seen by the hunters that are out there, too. I know a friend of mine just went up to the Wellsboro area to her cabin, and she loves to go hiking. And she makes sure, and this is a very good tip, that her dog has his vest on so he can be seen. I can only imagine how that could go wrong, and nobody wants any of it.
0: Oh, my God.
17: No.
16: So you like to go out for walks and things. It is now the season. Tickets for the Hershey movie now available on pre-order online through Angel Studios. The movie's going to hit theaters November 24th. Local screenings are planned all over the place. We've got AMC 12, Camp Hill 12, the Penn Cinema in Lititz, Regal Theaters in Harrisburg, York County, Lancaster, too. So it's going to be available everywhere, but the tickets are going on sale. And we're seeing a lot of this now, because Vince, what was the movie you wanted to go see that you said was sold out? Was it the Odyssey?
0: No, you want to see the Hansen movie, Chris Hansen.
17: Oh, no, when it was sold out, that was probably Spider-Man, I think.
16: Spider-Man, yeah. Because these pre-sales can lead to those sellouts. You think, oh, I'm just going to go to the theater. If you haven't been to the theater in a long time, in great theaters with great seats and arrangements, whatever they may be, the popcorn buckets, you can make your decisions. But getting your tickets to get in, the pre-sales happen. So if you're not ahead of the game, you might be waiting a little longer to see it.
17: For a movie.
16: I
0: can't spend all that on that Predator movie, though. I've been thinking about it. I mean, they're showing it locally right by me, but...
17: Yeah.
16: You're going to wait?
0: I don't know. You want to see it, don't you?
17: Yeah. I'm telling you, you got to go on a Tuesday. That's when all these movie theaters run their deals with, like, cheap tickets.
0: I've been to a couple movies recently, remember?
17: Yes.
0: $75 in.
17: I got to go see the Chris Hansen movie, too, because more stuff keeps getting put on social media. It's going to get to the point where I'm not going to have to go. I'll just be able to watch the movie on
16: dice,
17: social.
16: Yeah, that's the dice roll that some of these movies are facing and the producers of them, because people will go, well, you're making a decision. Do I want to see it in a theater? Do I want to see it at home on the TV? Do I want to wait? Or, like Vince said, you get enough clips, you feel like you're engaged enough.
17: Yeah,
16: that's
17: you just
16: good,
17: piece
16: I'm
17: it
16: out.
17: All together, basically.
16: That's working for the makers, isn't it?
17: What was it on Saturday? Fox Sports was showing a full college football game on TikTok.
0: Were they really?
17: Yeah, Fox Sports was like live on TikTok, and they were showing the Michigan-Minnesota game.
16: So you have that, and maybe there isn't a rule against it, or they're running a loophole, or that you can just flat out do it. It may pinch some of the other programming, so it may be frowned upon. But it's running live over there? Okay. And then you have the Mountain West Plus that was going to charge me $80, and they figured out...
0: There's no such thing.
16: For the record, they figured out they got that thing locked up. You cannot get in there anyway, anyhow. It's hard to see the games unless they're playing somewhere else.
17: And I think at this point, though, you should keep your $80.
16: They weren't winning.
17: Wyoming did get shut out this weekend.
16: Yes, they did. Yes, they did. So...
0: The Pokes.
16: Go Pokes.
0: Go Pokes.
16: I'll stand by them. I got my gear. Woman in Pennsylvania arrested for stealing a donation box from a vet clinic by grabbing it and putting the box under her coat. Again, we have somebody stealing donation boxes.
0: Now that's a camera thing. There's got to be most of the time a camera around the donation box. You're taking your chances if you're trying to do that.
16: It contained over $400. Oh. The owner of the clinic and the veterinarian, Ashley Smith Miller.
18: It's like a gut punch. It's just sickening. I mean, any kind of robbery is bad, but to take from animals, an animal charity, I just don't understand how someone could do that. We have raised a great deal of money in that, so it was pretty heartbreaking to have her just walk off. I guess the silver lining in this is if maybe we can bring more recognition to it and help more animals, that would be wonderful.
0: She's going to get publicly beaten, this person, when they find them. People love them animals more than
16: people.
0: Mess
16: with children and dogs.
0: Oh,
16: and
0: absolutely.
16: For the love of all that should be kind of holy, put the donation box down.
0: Your parents should have taught you better, or whoever, your guardians.
16: You don't need a parent for that. That's just a general civilized rule. Leave the donation boxes and bins and jars alone.
0: It starts at home.
16: No one should have to tell you that.
0: It starts at home.
16: You'd think. But it doesn't have to. Go rogue on your own and do the right thing. Teenager in Florida filming himself getting a haircut in the middle of a busy road for a TikTok stunt. I talked about this a little bit last week. I have more. When he was hit by a pickup truck, he was hospitalized in serious condition. He was a police officer, witness, and the boys involved in the incident.
19: We don't encourage anyone to use a roadway as their set.
20: I pray for the kid who's got hit.
16: Did you hear that? Hello.
17: More interested to hear that second guy.
16: We'll get to him.
19: Anyone to use a roadway as their set.
20: I pray for the kid who just got hit and his family.
21: We were sitting right there, and I was giving my boy a haircut. Hearing a whole bunch of cars, like the tires screeching.
20: Next thing you know,
22: he was very distraught.
23: It is a lot to take in.
22: I don't think he realized the severity of it at first.
20: Don't put your life or anybody's life at risk for the likes. It's not worth it.
16: For the likes. Yes, the likes. For the likes, the clicks and the likes.
17: Did you see the situation they had at Pat's last week down in Philly?
0: I did see that.
17: With some sort of content creator throwing a cheesesteak back in the window at the owner.
0: Boy, you better be careful. People are going to turn on the whole...
16: See?
0: You got to turn on you like the smokers.
17: Yeah, I wouldn't do that at Mr. Merlino's.
16: There's a consequence. And some of the things that you started watching, what's a video style? Let's see, like outside dancing. The duo dancing, that comes and goes in waves. Roller skating comes and goes in waves. Like it was outside, now everybody's shuffling inside. What's something that you watch that you haven't seen for a while that's drifted out of your algorithm or out of your brain or eyesight? What's something that when...
0: I don't see any of the cleaning stuff. All the rug cleaning and all that good cleaning stuff has disappeared.
16: Okay. Yeah, you haven't mentioned
0: that. And I'll tell you something else. You know, I always watch back cracks. Well, now they're getting weirder.
16: What do you mean back cracks?
0: Chiropractors, whoever.
16: Oh, okay.
0: Cracking backs. They mic the, you know, they put the little microphone on the back and clip it to their shirt. But now it's getting away from like...
17: It's getting too sexual for you, isn't it?
0: It's getting sexual. Now, like, the women are wearing less. I'm like, wait a minute. When I go to the chiropractor...
17: So I never see that when I go to get adjusted.
0: But it is. It's getting dirtier. Like, why is that?
17: I don't see as many people eating in their car anymore either. Yeah, I haven't seen that a whole lot recently. You're right, though. I got to get back on rug cleaning algorithm.
16: See, that's dangerous, too.
0: I mean, it's gone.
16: Think about what you're saying. That's
0: what am I saying? I don't know.
16: Okay, first of all, you're watching back cracking videos. I had to clarify because I thought you were talking about crack, plumber's crack.
0: No, that'd be ass crack, Jen.
16: Could be
0: watch the kids.
16: So backtracking videos that gently drift into the dark side.
0: Yeah.
16: So imagine you're not stable. You're
0: educated.
16: Overly sensitive.
0: Not educated.
16: You're
0: my bad.
16: Underage. You're still growing because underage can be like your brain's still growing until like 25, right? Mm. I mean, as far as just physically growing, I don't know how much else you put in there, but you can be 18, 25, 40 and have a maturity level of a kindergartner. Okay. That stuff is coming into everybody.
0: Wow.
16: And gently, if it's gently drifting, how creepy is that?
0: It is. It's gently drifting.
16: You're responsible for what you take in. You.
0: Who?
16: Responsible for you. Hey. Oof. That's wild stuff. I'll cut it here. I'll get back to entertainment news because it's still, it's National Get Funky Day. I have some more songs to play for you guys. I know Vince has a ton of sports because it was a big weekend. And then there was a story out of Las Vegas, guys. Not only did I get to see a lot of the coverage from Metallica and Sphere Las Vegas, holy...
0: I don't think I could handle it. I don't think I could take it.
16: Well, as from someone who got a little sick the first time I ever saw an IMAX movie that had it was a space thing, and I kept having to look up at the cameras and the lights up in the ceiling because I'm like, you're not going anywhere, you know that. And I don't get sick when I'm traveling like that or on a ship or anywhere else. I got queasy. And I'm thinking, you're right, Nips. After I saw a lot of the coverage of that this weekend, I'm not sure it'd be okay. It's a lot. But no, I'd still go. Absolutely. But there's another story out of Las Vegas about a woman who's now suing after falling off a giant mechanical... Vince, it's your turn with sports. Are you ready?
17: Johnson.
16: One of them. I'll explain after the kids get in school.
15: And now, the people's sports.
24: Come on now.
0: Give me another one. Go, go,
25: go. Go, Bulldogs.
0: Oh, wow. Not so fast, midget. Not so fast.
24: Midget?
0: Yeah, little guy.
26: Not tonight, sweetheart. Give me that hand.
27: When I walk into the room, passing out $100 bills.
0: To the sports department we go.
17: People Sports, yours thanks to Freedom Armory, guns, ranges, memberships, and training. Freedom Armory, E-Town, and Glenrock for all your armory needs. And there was some firing this weekend in college football where a coach was fired in the middle of the game.
0: Oh, even better than Herm Edwards getting fired in the end zone.
17: Oregon State beat Colorado State 56-26 at home. Home game for Colorado. You know the head coaches for Colorado State?
0: I don't.
17: Jim Mora Jr. If you, I don't. You probably didn't see
16: that's
17: any.
16: So great.
17: You probably didn't see any of this game. A little Pac-12 after dark, but Mora, irate on the sidelines, and when the team went to halftime, the team's defensive coordinator did not come back out for the second half, and then it was revealed that he was relieved of his duties at halftime.
16: Yeah. Colorado State.
17: Colorado State.
16: Yeah. Wyoming beat them. And they haven't been doing well in that.
17: They have
16: games.
17: Not. They gave up 35 points in the first half on Saturday.
0: That's a big commitment to fire somebody at halftime, because now you're not only humiliating them, but you're setting them up for a tough time to get another gig.
17: Well, you're also setting the team up for just absolute failure in the second half.
0: I'm thinking about this poor bastard being fired at halftime.
16: Yeah,
0: I don't care about
16: him.
0: The team.
16: What about the team who has to go on with the rest of the game? the assistant.
17: It is tough, though, to get fired in the middle
0: at
17: of
0: the game. At halftime?
16: What? So while everybody goes back out in the field, you get your stuff out of the office and get in the car.
17: Clean your locker out and go home.
0: Still showering. That's great. It sounds like a great Mora thing to do, though, I must say.
16: I wonder what they said.
17: Well, it just kind of ballooned in the second quarter because the game
0: the coach
17: was
0: not fired, the text club says?
16: Not.
17: Okay.
0: All right. Head coach took the play calling away from him.
17: Fired. Might as well be.
0: Okay. Right?
17: Well, it was...
16: He gave up and left? He quit?
17: It was 14...
16: Well, where are you at that point? And now it's a matter of, not semantics, because there are contracts and all kinds of things involved, but this goes down in the middle of a game. Like, okay, you're not doing it anymore. Well, that's it. And then you go back to the locker rough. Room. But it may not be done based on the paperwork.
17: It's almost worse if the story is that he gave up and left.
0: That's definitely worse.
17: Well, it was 14-14, and then it ballooned to 42-14, and that's when it just...
0: That's a hell of a balloon.
17: It was over.
0: Oh, God.
17: And, Colorado State's defense looked about as bad as Penn State's defense did on Friday night. Chip Kelly comes back to bite a Pennsylvania team in the ass one more time. The offensive coordinator for Northwestern football was having so much fun on Friday night against Penn State that he broke out the old wing T offense at one point because Penn State could not stop the Northwestern run game whatsoever. Not even a chance.
0: No, I watched a lot of that, too.
17: And then you bring back the wing T and just run it right down their throat. And then equally, as Penn State's getting run all over by Northwestern, James Franklin is doing James Franklin-type things, except in Virginia now. Well, Virginia Tech playing great in the first half against Pitt and then just completely fell apart in the second half and then missing a game-winning field goal that some people are still trying to figure out if it was good or no good.
0: Looked good to me. Part of me thought it was good.
17: It depends on what it depends on what angle you look at the kick from.
0: That kick, how that kick is like my gas gauge. I look at it one way, I got a quarter of a tank.
17: You look at it another way,
0: no,
17: it's empty.
0: I'm totally empty. The light's going to go off.
17: Multiple angles, and because the ball went over the top of the upright.
0: It did.
17: They're not allowed to review that, which is stupid.
0: What?
17: But then there's angles from, like, deeper in the stadium to the side where it does look like the ball, like, crosses on the inside. But then there's other angles where it looks like he misses left.
0: But it goes, they go to infinity, so.
16: And beyond.
17: The old goes to,
16: beyond.
17: Football is the only phrase you hear that where it goes to infinity.
0: I don't know what I'm saying.
17: And that refers to the uprights and the goal line.
0: The pylon.
17: Yeah.
0: Stupid ass.
16: Might as well be a Pixar movie because it's getting weirder and weirder.
17: But with the win over Virginia Tech, Pitt is now ranked in the top 25 at number 25 at 5-0 on the season. Georgia, Notre Dame, Miami, Ohio State, Indiana, Alabama, all with wins. One week after dismantling Ole Miss, Florida gets dismantled themselves by Missouri, 45-17. BYU and LSU, all top 10 winners. That was just... That Virginia Tech kick. How in 2026 are you unable to determine if a kick is good or not?
0: Mm-mm-mm.
17: And that's what, that, you know, you got that happening in college football because the hash marks are wider. So the kids are kicking from different angles,
0: yeah.
17: You know, wider angles than they would in the NFL. So they have to kind of cut it across and just
0: the kicker, you can see in the kicker's eyes, he swore it when it
17: He threw his arms up at him and the holder were celebrating.
0: Yeah, so.
17: And then he tried to go and, I guess, argue his point to the referee that the kick was good, but it didn't matter because Pitt had. That's also a situation where everybody just needs to be pushed back to the sideline. Because, like, as soon as they said the kick was no good, Pitt comes running out onto the field. And then they show the replay, and you're like, I don't necessarily know about that. And then they go, and then you hear the announcer say, well, that's not something that can be reviewed.
0: It's not something that can be reviewed. I love it. Okay, fine.
17: Sure, why not?
0: Sure,
17: go ahead. Okay, I guess so.
0: Yeah.
17: Texas Tech, Tennessee, USC, Houston, SMU, Boise State, and Kansas, other top 25 winners. New rankings are out. Texas is number one. Georgia is number two. Notre Dame, Miami, and Ohio State round out the top five. Miami destroyed. They basically put the final nail in Clemson's coffin. They're going to go back to just being the Clemson that they used to be before they were Clemson. Yeah, not good. Not good whatsoever. Alabama, Indiana, BYU, Ole Miss, and LSU make up the rest of the top 10. Great day in the NFL yesterday, depending on who your favorite team is. If you just like football, it was a great day. You had great games all over the place. New England knocks Buffalo from the ranks of the unbeaten. Drake May has over 300 yards combined. They won by a field goal there. And in that game, Ross getting roughed up a little bit by Ian Eagle over his old Patriots team photo. That's unfortunate. Yeah, my arm. Turn off.
0: You're up.
3: It's taken. We've done investigative work.
4: Oh, no.
3: Apparently, there was a breakout of mumps within the Patriots. What was going on there exactly with you?
4: I don't know. That's the worst picture ever taken. And my daughter said to my wife, what were you thinking marrying that guy?
0: Oh, man. Self-deprecating. It's always good. Some of his pictures are
16: hilarious.
0: Doesn't
16: even look like him.
0: No. Yeah. Huge. I guess he alluded to his larger face with the mumps.
17: Yes. Ross's fatter face that he has now.
0: You can't say fatter face on
17: CBS.
0: It's not the greatest anymore to say fat face.
17: Jacksonville, big win over Cincinnati. Looks like they're here to stay as one of the best teams in the AFC, despite Joe Burrow throwing for over 400 yards, just one touchdown. The full Jameis Winston experience yesterday. He throws for three touchdowns, throws two interceptions. Giants get the win over the Cardinals, 36-24. Late pick six there to seal the win for the Giants. Rams come from behind to beat the Eagles, down, 10 points at halftime. Rally and score 14 in the final quarter. Beat the Eagles 24-20. Jalen Hurts, 93 yards, two touchdowns. Team was without Lane Johnson due to a personal issue. And then, depending on what you believe, former Eagles linebacker Brandon Graham says don't be surprised if Lane Johnson retires at some point this week.
0: Come on!
17: They lost Saquon Barkley in the game to a hamstring issue. Cooper DeJean went down at one point. And they were already without Devontae Smith and Dallas Goedert. So, looks like the football gods have selected the Eagles to be the team bitten by the injury bug this season. And you can't really ignore the fact that the team on offense is just not as good as they were without A.J. Brown, because now outside of Devontae Smith, they don't really have many people to catch the football. Mekhi Lemon was great in the first half when plays were being drawn up to go his way. And then in the second half, just...
0: I don't think he got...
17: Nothing.
0: No.
16: How are you doing with your fantasy stuff, Nibs?
0: Unfortunately, not great, because we also have Matthew Stafford, who managed to beat the Eagles but not score touchdowns.
17: Yes.
0: Not getting points.
17: No touchdowns to two picks yesterday. 317 yards.
0: So we're 500 at this point. We're pretty much even.
17: May have not been a Matthew Stafford masterclass yesterday.
0: No, it was pretty good, though.
17: But it was at least like a 200, 300 level class.
0: It sure was. Well, no, entry level.
17: Packers hold off the Bucks 17-14. Tampa Bay is now 0-4 on the season. Derrick Henry revenge game. He scores a touchdown as the Ravens beat the Titans 24-18. But they did lose Lamar Jackson during the game to an injury. He's now considered day-to-day. So see if Tyler Huntley has to start this weekend. Cowboys come from behind to beat the Texans 34-30. Big day for CeeDee Lamb, who was one catch shy of the franchise record with 17 grabs for 198 yards, also found the end zone. Vikings remain undefeated on the season.
0: Let me do it. Hold on.
17: Hold on. School!
16: Ricola!
17: By kicking 5 field goals to beat the Miami Dolphins 15-10. You know who else is undefeated? You know you want to do it. 3.
5: I don't want to do it.
17: 2.
0: Don't make me do it.
17: 1.
5: Chiefs!
0: Stop it.
17: Chiefs come from behind to beat the Raiders yesterday. Raiders did the one thing you're not supposed to do against the Chiefs, and that is not kill them when they are down. Raiders had the chance to put 3 points on the board. Penalty got called. They decided to then go for it on 4th and short. Didn't get it, and ensue the Kansas City comeback.
16: They and did never unsee that foot.
17: Yeah, they lost wide receiver.
16: Hey, look down there. Not so good.
17: They lost wide receiver Tyquan Thornton yesterday to a dislocated ankle. The whole series of that was insane because Thornton makes this catch. He's running down the field. Defensive back goes to tackle him, brings him to the ground. Ankle at this point is dislocated. Thornton then hops up and signals for first down, having no idea that his ankle is pointed in the other direction. And then I guess he goes to, like, step on it and goes, and then falls to the ground.
0: That's adrenaline, baby.
16: Yeah, boy, even though he was, when they were carting him off, he's in the back waving. Hey, I'm good, guys. I'm good. You're going to take me out of here. Maybe I'll be back. Maybe and I won't ever.
0: People have all different reactions to that stuff.
17: Oh, and then the offense.
16: Well, if you've ever suffered, because I got 9 pins and a plate in my left foot, I felt it in my soul, okay?
0: 9 pins and a plate.
16: I turned on the TV for 2 damn seconds, watched that play go down, and then looked at it and went, ugh. And I got, and unless you've ever had anything like that, but you don't know, there's some weird little PTSD level that there's like a little person in your stomach, and it jumps around and goes, yuck. And when you see it.
17: And then as he's laying there, the offensive lineman comes over to check on him. And he's like tapping him. He's like, wake up, buddy. Buddy, wake up. And then Thornton's just pointing at his ankle. You see the lineman
0: going the other way.
17: The lineman looks down. He goes, and gets up and walks away.
0: I'm out.
16: Sorry, dude.
17: Niners beat the Broncos 24-14. George Kittle with a 55-yard touchdown in that one. Seahawks beat the Chargers. Chargers are now 0-4. And first time in 100 years in the NFL that you had the 2 quarterbacks throw back-to-back interceptions on the first 2 plays of the game. Mm. And Sunday Night Football last night, Panthers win their first Sunday night game in 10 years, beating the Lions 32-26. Tate McMillan, multiple touchdowns last night for Carolina. And tonight, Monday Night Football, what they are branding as the Dome Coming game.
0: Oh, I get it. I like
17: the
0: that.
17: 20th anniversary of the New Orleans Saints returning to the Louisiana Superdome after Hurricane Katrina. And they will take on the exact same opponent tonight as they did that night, the Atlanta Falcons.
0: All right. What else you got, my friend?
17: Baseball. Division Series continues without the Philadelphia Phillies.
0: Sure does.
17: Braves and Dodgers are tied up at 1 game apiece after a Braves win yesterday. And the Brewers are up 2 games on the Padres after a 4-3 walk-off win. Today you got Cubs and Guardians at 5 and Yankees and Rays at 8 o'clock. For now, though, I think that's it.
0: Tex Club says, 6 screws in a plate in my left ankle as well. So there's another song. 6 screws and a plate, 6 screws and a plate, 6 screws and a plate.
16: Why are you making it like TSO?
0: 9 pins and a plate, 9 pins and a plate.
16: It wasn't around Christmas when I did it, so I'll take it.
0: Deep inside my soul, deep inside my soul, 9 pins.
16: I can't explain that feeling. It's horrible.
0: My soul.
16: It's not queasiness. It's a twinge that you get. And it hurts you, even though it's not you.
0: I have such a weak stomach. All right, we'll take it.
16: And they kept wanting to show the play again. They're like, well, we know this is going to be a little tough for you to watch.
0: No.
16: If you have a little bit of a weak stomach, you don't want to see
0: this. Don't show it again.
16: But let's show the play again.
0: We'll take care of business, and we'll come back.
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2: Still seeing some heavy slow go on 83 northbound from Lemoyne up across the South Bridge. No delays on your 2nd Street ramps. 81 and 581 are incident free. No problems coming down from the north on the river routes. York County, they cleared that earlier accident, 83 south south of Loganville. That looks good. Fender Bender on 30 at 11th Avenue, right on the west side of 83. Lancaster County, have an accident 30 westbound at the New Holland Pike. That's on the shoulder. Still got a backlog there to Greenfield Road, though. East Lampeter Township, Fender Bender on 30 at Oakview Road. John Wilspot, right now traffic.
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14: Be mostly sunny and breezy with a high of 68 degrees, winds gusting to 25 miles an hour. Clear and getting chilly tonight with lows around 40 degrees, and a sunny and cool, crisp autumn day on Tuesday with a high of 62. From the ABC 27 Weather Center, I'm meteorologist Brett Thackerah for 105.7 The X.
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0: In the morning, text club open for business, 800-332-1057. We still have another set of tickets for the Truck Wars to hand out. So many events this past weekend. It was Hunter's Party in the Park, which was a great time. Learned that Joella, young Joella, the gift of growing up, she is now playing the viola and was carrying it around as she was walking around the site on Saturday.
16: So it's a lower note than a violin, so it doesn't have that screech factor, but it has its own tone for parents when your child's learning to play an instrument. So you put like a violin and a clarinet in the same package as far as that noise. No, yeah. It's not noise. It's beautiful music.
17: Noise.
16: But the viola is a little different. I wonder how she ended up with it. Did they say, hey, we need somebody to do this?
0: Oh, I'm not sure. Interesting, though, that she picked that and not, you know, the more popular, you know.
16: Violin.
0: The violin. Yeah. It gets all the headlines. The viola is the workhorse of the strings.
16: Mm-hmm. And not as heavy as a cello.
0: Did I say workhorse of the strings?
16: You did.
0: I do. I like the lower tones, though.

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1: And I have at some X events. So you tell me, America.
2: Well, we were right in our path for the Central PA Tattoo and Horror. Expo.
1: Right. Oh, I wish I could have gone to that too. There's
2: Thank
1: so much going
2: you.
1: On.
2: Thank you, all of the artists, the tattoo artists, the vendors, and all of the ex-listeners that showed up for that. Chris and Dodie Potts and Aubrey and everybody who was involved. Too many names to mention. Corey, Dawn, and all of the normal things, what we call normal things in the tattoo and horror section. We had an actress there that got a lot of attention in Ginger Lynn.
1: Oh, yeah?
2: Mm-hmm.
1: How about that?
2: Really fascinating. Very nice person, too.
1: That's wild. I had no idea. Oh,
2: yeah.
1: My God.
2: So it was quite a weekend. We were all doing different things in different directions, and it was beautiful. I know there were car shows and just, wow. And Saturday was beautiful. Yesterday, not quite as much, but could have been worse.
3: Oh, and then I made a Facebook Marketplace sale to a listener this weekend.
2: What?
3: I had a hockey jersey that I was getting rid of, and when I met him on Saturday... When I met him on Saturday, his name's Josh. He goes, "You the radio guy?" And I was like, "Yeah, that's me." He's like, "Oh, I listen to you guys all the time. Tell Nips and Jen." I said, "What's up?"
2: Hey.
3: And then there's this from the text club 333. Apparently, I saw Vince at a bar on Saturday night. I didn't know what you looked like, but my mom said it was you afterwards, and I didn't want to blow up your spot.
1: There you go. There you go. A nice... a nice viewing from a distance.
3: Oh, and then I returned that favor that I didn't even know was done upon me. Yesterday, I went to go pick my girlfriend up from HIA. She came back from Texas. She was there for a work thing this weekend. And who comes strolling out right before her? Mick Foley.
1: Oh!
3: Just casually...
1: Was he there for the... No, he wasn't at the
3: thing. No, because this was yesterday. Oh, okay. He was coming out. So just casually... Wow. Just casually walking with all of his bags into the parking garage. My girlfriend's like, "Go up to him and say something." I was like, "No, I'm not going to."
1: There you go. I like that.
3: That's good. The man's been on an airplane for hours. No.
1: The one issue I had yesterday with Fall Fest, and it was great. Even with the rain, you know, I was doing the ticket thing. I was reading people's tickets.
3: I was driving around a golf cart yesterday.
1: I'm the only guy in the world who doesn't want to drive a golf cart.
3: Yeah,
1: I'm the only person.
3: Brother, I want to say thank you.
1: You're welcome.
3: For giving up the cushy golf cart job yesterday.
1: I'm much more.
3: Because it was given to me instead.
1: You know the area. You know the course. It's just better for me to just do something simple.
3: Oh, and
1: like
3: I could have done it too. I could have brought a couple of my clubs and went out and played a hole. Especially when it was real early in the morning and there was nobody there.
1: Where's Vince? The seventh hole? What do you mean?
3: What is he doing? He's supposed to be working.
1: He's
3: on the par three. He's not supposed to be there.
1: But you saw me, and thank goodness for small miracles that Mr. Reed is no longer here, because I was the first person eating by myself.
3: No, Jim. So,
1: and I was just like, I am so glad no one is calling me out on this.
3: So there was that, and then there was the early morning portion where I'm driving around the golf cart, and it's about 6:45, 7 a.m., and I get a call from Nips.
1: I'm stuck in a line of traffic. I can't get in.
3: You got to go around the line. I don't want to go around the line of traffic.
2: You don't. Oh.
1: Well, they were lined up.
2: Your hell.
3: They had people lined up when I had to get there at 4:30.
1: So,
3: there were already people lined up.
2: They wanted that front row, man.
1: I hate going around. It's the worst. Going around is the worst. Scottie Scheffler got arrested trying to do that.
2: That's right.
1: So.
2: That's right.
1: I don't like driving around golf courses in the dark.
2: Stay out off the shoulder of the road, Nips.
1: Oh, it was a good weekend. We'll take care of the business. We'll come back 10 minutes away from a news update.
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8: 83 North, still seeing some busy conditions across the South Bridge up past 19th Street. Half mile backlog, 283 South, down the ramp to 283 eastbound. 81 and 581 are in good shape. Inbound river routes are a smooth commute. We are now accident-free in York County. 83 is looking good there. No issues on 30. Lancaster County have an accident 30 westbound at the New Holland Pike on the shoulder. You got a fender bender in East Lampeter Township on 30 at Oakview Road. Accident Lancaster Township on Rank Avenue at Orange Street. We're in good shape in Lebanon County.

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11: Will be mostly sunny and breezy with a high of 68 degrees, winds gusting to 25 miles an hour. Clear and getting chilly tonight with lows around 40 degrees and a sunny and cool, crisp autumn day on Tuesday with a high of 62. From the ABC 27 Weather Center, I'm meteorologist Brett Thackara for 105.7 The X.
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0: 8:56 in the morning. News update with Jennifer Shade on the way. And another set of the Truck Wars tickets. All coming up.
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2: 83 North, still seeing some busy conditions across the South Bridge up past 19th Street. Half mile backlog, 283 South, down the ramp to 283 eastbound. 81 and 581 are in good shape. Inbound river routes are a smooth commute. We are now accident free in York County. 83 is looking good there. No issues on 30. Lancaster County of an accident, 30 westbound at the New Holland Pike on the shoulder. You got a fender bender in East Lampier Township on 30 at Oakview Road. Accident Lancaster Township on Rank Avenue at Orange Street. We're in good shape in Lebanon County. John Will Spock right now, traffic.
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27: Will be mostly sunny and breezy with a high of 68 degrees, winds gusting to 25 miles an hour. Clear and getting chilly tonight with lows around 40 degrees and a sunny and cool, crisp autumn day on Tuesday with a high of 62. From the ABC 27 Weather Center, I'm meteorologist Brett Thackara for 105.7 The X.
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0: Yours thanks to Window Nation.
4: Good morning. Oh, man, it's 9 o'clock. Okay, so today we're just kind of having a little fun, and I've kind of ended up in a dissertation. I've been doing homework over here in the graduate level into funk music because it's National Get Funky Day. So I had a couple songs in here that you may know them. One I totally forgot, probably never knew who did it.
10: You know what's funny? As you were saying that off the air, all the records I see, all the vinyl I see, there's still maybe 50%. I have no idea who they are, never heard of them.
28: Yeah.
4: You do
10: That's
4: this,
10: how much is out there.
4: Yeah, volumes.
10: And I've done
4: it.
10: This for 30 plus years. And I still I'll see a band from the 70s, like a funk band. I go, who the hell is that? You know?
4: There are a couple of these I'm anxious to see because some of the songs you know. Like when I played Stevie Wonder's Superstition.
10: Oh, beautiful.
4: You got in with it. But we uplift your day as we finish off here the show. But just remember and change your smoke detectors, like when you change the clocks, or just do it now. Make it a priority. Make sure you have them. Fire Prevention Week is going on. Your fire extinguishers, your smoke detectors, making sure that you're helping out the fire department. They need volunteers almost everywhere at this point. It's a wonderful, honorable thing to do for your community and be a part of the family of people that do that kind of thing. And our friend Jeremy, you know, with JS, he's always on it, and he actually reminded me it's the whole week long, and it's certainly worth talking about because when the weather changes, so does the risk of a fire. That grows because people run into alternates, and then if you've got problems with the electric bills, heating bills, heating oil, whatever your cost may be, please, if you're going to go to alternate sources, make sure you're doing it all the right way, all the licensed way. Your home adventures, your DIYs, this is where you want to make sure you have somebody else take a look at it. You want stuff backing up. You don't even want to really, I remember my mom doing this. Nips, I know we talked about it when she did it because we had a fight. That and the toilet paper, remember? She couldn't put the toilet paper on the roll and she kept opening the oven door to heat, to cut the chill off the kitchen area.
10: That's an old school thing because my parents wouldn't do that. You know what I mean? Yeah.
4: And I said, I understand what you're trying to do. I'll get you a heater. What do you need? Because that can superheat and make a really big problem. You don't want to catch it on fire. But it is. It's an old school thing to do. You don't want to bring grills inside. I know that sounds sensible, but when you're desperate, people do things that they wouldn't normally do. So keep all of that in mind as we turn around. Oh, and it's getting darker earlier. Candles. All of that. I love them. You just don't leave them unattended. Parts of the U.S. West Coast, though, they're worried about their air conditioning. Under a severe heat warning through at least Thursday, downtown L.A. on Friday set a record 103 degrees. United States has abruptly withdrawn. This wasn't even on my list this morning when I got in here, and all of a sudden it popped. We have pulled all 12 of the B-1 Lancer bombers from the airbase in England, southwestern England, following an urgent intelligence warning of an Iranian-backed plot or subs underneath Iran that are planning something. This is all, on the heels of last week. The Fly Dubai co-pilot was accused of attacking the captain, which we thought was a knife. It turns out it was a crash axe, and tried to take control of the flight bound for Israel. It's gone off. Officials identified him as a 29-year-old Omani national, Hammam al-Hammani. Reportedly had previously raised concerns over extremist views. Maybe one other airline had him on their list or was discussing it.
10: So that means you shouldn't be on any list.
4: It should be all. And you're talking about all countries. Countries' lists. You can't always control what we're doing. We have our stuff. Then, yeah. And during that struggle, we also found out another piece of interesting information that when that plane plunged that we heard it did, 17,400 feet... And it was recovered, obviously. It didn't crash because of the heroic efforts of not only the pilot, but the people on the plane getting into the cockpit, that it was approaching the speed of sound before they were able to pull it back up. So if you don't like to fly, that's your nightmare right there. I mean, you don't like it when there's a little bounce going on. Ladies and gentlemen, please return to your seats. It's the captain speaking. We've got a little bit of weather ahead of us, so we're please get in your seats. And
10: oh, my God. Imagine if I got nervous and farted at the speed of sound. What happens then?
4: What about the people behind you?
10: That's what I'm saying. Do they explode? I might kill them. I don't know what happens when you fart at the speed of sound.
4: I don't think that's quite the least of your problems. There might be a full wedding going on.
10: That sounds like Stephen Wright. What happens when you fart at the speed of sound?
2: Fart, a fart on a plane falling at the speed of sound.
4: The Coast Guard guys suspended their search for six people aboard a medical transport jet that crashed off Massachusetts. Debris found 20 miles north of Nantucket. No survivors were located after the crew searched more than 2,800 square miles. The Supreme Court, getting back to it today, they're going to take on a major, major case, major implications. The justices are going to consider, among other things, Boulder, Colorado. Can they sue Suncor Energy and ExxonMobil for damages tied to climate change? Paramount and Warner Brothers Discovery expected to complete their $110 billion merger tomorrow. Most of you are like, whatever, doesn't sound great to me, but what's it going to mean for my bills, my streaming? I'll see what I can find out. I'll have a report for you on that tomorrow. But they're going to combine major brands. So we're talking about Paramount and Warner Brothers, HBO Max, CBS News, CNN. It's allowed to go through, and here it is. Tomorrow it's supposed to come into play. Yeah, I don't know, Vince. I don't know, Nibs. What do you,
10: Well, I have them all, so.
4: It doesn't matter.
10: I have all the things.
4: They get a bundle.
28: Yeah, but the question is, what happens to the price of it?
4: Yeah, you have it.
10: I'm sure it's going to be better than cable.
4: How much is it going to cost?
10: I'm sure it's better than cable, right, everybody?
28: I mean, it.
10: Cut that cord.
28: You know, 10,000 foot view, it does seem to be going better for you than cable. Because the amount of stuff that you talk about watching now.
10: I watch everything, yeah. Yeah. But it's still, I don't know if it's any cheaper. I don't know. Who's to say?
4: And it all depends on what you watch, what kind of viewer you are. But it's my humble opinion at this point, your TV might as well be free. Just give them away. Because they are so loaded, preloaded, to not only give you what they want you to have, but also take your data and give you the advertising to get your money, that why is an 85-inch TV now like $600?
10: It's still a mess, though. I still try to search something, Fa, and the damn thing's not on any service.
4: Mm-hmm.
10: They're messing with
4: me. Well, there was I'm afraid you might have missed the gap, because people started cutting the cord when it made sense. And now that all of the big applications, the big companies figured out what you're doing, and they're consolidating. I mean, just watching a reorganization of your 2D entertainment. So you're in the you came in late to cutting the cord where other people were doing other things, both legal and illegal, getting their programming. Somebody like me, I have a lot of work service and things that I need. And I watch a lot of YouTube and how-tos and stuff, but I don't sit in front of the TV, so it didn't make sense to me.
10: Well, it's for this show. I write it off, too. But in theory, it's expensive.
4: But we're living through some very interesting times, whether you're talking about AI or you're talking about how... I mean, look, even 10 years ago, 5 years ago, most of you didn't have quad box ability.
10: That's the best part of YouTube TV right there.
28: Oh, yeah.
10: The quad box. I don't know if Comcast does any kind of quad anything, but that is the best part.
4: So people like me, I would have 4 TVs with screens, little ones, the little cheap ones, and put them on the wall. And now, actually, I can have 16. How cool is that? It's like a control room.
10: Sounds like fun.
4: But it depends on what you watch. If it's my personal time, like I sat down to watch a football game for a couple of minutes, saw somebody break their foot and it leaning sideways and turned it off and went to bed with a sick stomach. Ew. And that was about all I needed to see. So it doesn't fare well. But I remember years ago, my mom would call, like, God help the person on the other end of the phone. She would call and ask the companies, I don't want the golf channel. I want the other food cooking channel. Well, Mrs. Shade, see, we bundle things.
28: Yeah, and when you buy the food package, you also get the sports package along with it.
4: We give you golf because, honestly, if you need it explained to you, there aren't enough people that want the golf channel. So we put it in a package so that they get out there and your food. She couldn't understand why she couldn't order a la carte. Now, you can do that now. I can't even imagine. I can't even imagine my mother with a TV remote right now chaos.
10: Jesus, I know a lot of you know this, but Jesus works in mysterious ways. My father was called home before he got online. Thank goodness. It would have been very challenging.
4: You're 100% on that.
10: I mean, my stepfather's pretty good. He's pretty good. Mattress Man's pretty good with it, and he still gets stuck. Still has to call me because he can't get it to be live. Like, there's little parts of it.
28: Oh, okay.
10: You know what I mean?
5: What was it? Yeah, the other day I was explaining to my mom how to get the quad box because she wanted to watch like multiple games at the same time. I was like, all right, and the remote, you got to click down, and then you got to click over, and you'll see multi-view, and then you can go through, and you can pick which games you want to watch.
10: I had an AI session with my mother's father the other night.
5: What was it like?
10: Explaining AI a little bit.
5: Okay.
10: You know, because they don't really 1,000% understand it, and there's a lot of doom out there.
5: Neither of them are on social, right? Nano or Mattress Man?
10: No. My mother creeps.
4: She creeps.
10: My mother creeps.
5: So what is she on? Facebook?
10: Instagram.
5: Oh, Nana.
10: Trendy. Absolutely. Yeah. So she's on there. Okay. But only creeping.
5: As a lurker.
10: A lurker.
4: Cousin Donna had my mom get on Facebook, and then my mother came out one day of her bedroom and said, "You guys unfriended me."
5: The same thing happened with
10: my... What a nightmare.
4: And then, you know, my mother and I go, "You are my friend in the first place."
5: I remember when my grandmother wanted my mom to make a Facebook account for her.
10: Go ahead, I'm sorry.
5: No. My grandmother wanted my mom to make a Facebook account for her. And like the same type of thing. Like, why am I seeing all this stuff?
4: Well, I don't know. My mom tried to take her own picture, and it was her top of her nose, her eyeglasses, and the top of her head. And I was not fixing it. You remember it. You saw it. So
10: It came out with people I might know.
4: Yes, she got confused. And somehow she saw the people you may know, and I showed up, and that's when she accused me of unfriending her. Good times. A little stress, good times.
10: Sometimes the Lord works in mysterious ways.
4: Dude, middle age, you're just in the middle of everybody. Nobody's listening. Everybody's screaming at you. And sometimes you can't win. You just throw your hands up and call another relative because they might have a better shot at getting through. And by the way, we have that new task force coming up. President announced the formation of a task force focusing on the risks and opportunities of what we were calling AI, called something different, whatever. But Director of National Intelligence, Jay Clayton, is going to be in charge of that. Certainly, and some of you listeners, I saw you when we were talking about this over the last couple of weeks, called it out saying we need to have some kind of governance, some kind of group that can watch this. So that is being worked on. Tennessee prison chief resigning. Following that failed execution of Krista Pike last week, I also saw a lot of your text messages, 800-332-1057, with the questions that we don't have answers to, ladies and gentlemen. We just don't. So, yes, they were going to send another person on to the next life, and it didn't work. So now Krista Pike is in the hospital on life support. Now what? Well, did you think through all the rules? Did you get to all the rules? She wanted to choose which way this was going to happen, and they said, no, we'd rather do this. It's more humane. We have people making rules for other people all the time. Sometimes it's necessary, and sometimes, well, we think we know better. I don't have an answer, and that's a really screwed up place to be here for everybody.
10: I got an answer. Don't kill anybody.
4: What, in the beginning?
10: There
4: start there? Right.
10: Bitch didn't kill anybody. We wouldn't have a problem.
5: Advice as simple as that.
4: And that's getting lost because she did commit a crime that was long enough in process for decades that this is where it ended up. What do we do and how do we do it? But yes, the answer is simply don't do that in the first place. But you have people that behave poorly. There are people who don't care about other individuals or your feelings or your life. And then what?
5: Does seem like a very simple ask. Just don't kill somebody.
10: Crazy. Might work. Just might work.
4: Have people, though, that are not wired
10: properly. I haven't killed anybody.
5: Hey, keep up the good work.
10: I'm trying.
4: Let's keep it that way.
10: Neither one of you, I assume, right?
5: No, I'm not on the run. On the lam.
10: On the lam.
5: For homicide.
4: Lancaster police are investigating a deadly weekend shooting. 16-year-old boy was killed and an 18-year-old man injured.
5: There you go. Just don't kill somebody.
4: 16-year-old died at the scene. 18-year-old hospitalized with non-life-threatening injuries. Police have not said if the suspect is in custody. And anyone with information, please contact the Lancaster Police Department. And if you're in the mood and you are looking for a career, state police, PSP, hiring for their next class of troopers. You need a high school diploma or GED, valid driver's license. You have to be at least 20 to apply, 21 to 40 years old to enter the academy. The deadline to get in, or at least get your app in, November 27. Cadet training is approximately 28 weeks.
5: Now you still get a few years out of me then.
10: Look at you.
4: Get in there. Hey, we're up here. We haven't talked to them in a while because sometimes when they do this, they'll come in. Their public information officer will come in and talk to us. But I don't know. The thought, if you're up for it, but used to be like no tattoos, no facial hair, that kind of deal.
5: Yep.
4: But I don't think it's like that anymore, so.
5: No.
4: No. People for the job. Archery season open up this weekend for those who are not aware. If you're going to be going out, you like to hike, you discovered hiking recently or whatever, just make sure you got your blaze on, that you're very well seen. The season runs through the 20th of this month. And if you're a hunter, I hope you have some luck. Fill in the freezer. December 26th through January 24th as well. So it takes a break and comes back right after the holidays. You can go out the day after Christmas and all, pretty much all the way through January. And that's just the archery season. Hunters can take one antler deer per license here and one antlerless for each permit or license that they got for that. And thank you to everybody. I got the location for those little tanks. I'll be working on it this afternoon. I'm going to ride around those little tanks, like paintball with the tanks. There's a place that we can do it. I'm going to figure it out.
10: Where are these poor deer with no antlers?
4: What?
5: You mean the doe?
10: Is that, yeah. I thought they all have antlers.
5: Yeah, they're laying on the side of 283. That's where they all are.
10: That is so gross. 283 scares me. 283, I think, is scarier than 81, possibly.
5: You didn't have an enjoyable ride yesterday morning, did you?
10: It's just dark.
5: Hey, there's no lights.
10: Pennsylvania don't have enough money for a light.
4: For what it's worth, yesterday morning at about 10 o'clock, there was more traffic on 83 than there is during rush hour. Where the hell are you going? Where are you going? What are you doing at 9:30 in the morning?
10: Church is big these days, Fa.
5: People drive a long way to go to church.
4: I don't know what's happening.
5: It was full blown, Pastor Dan.
4: And we've overbuilt. I saw somebody on a neighborhood site complaining about deer or something, and then of course the other people on it. We're building in their, yes, we are building in their houses. Okay, and then they got to move, and then you don't like that either.
5: I woke up this morning. There was a doe smoking a cigarette on my back porch. Now, say someone's driving to their hunting property, due to go hunting for the weekend. You think if they hit a deer on the way there, they just take the deer?
4: There are rules for these things. You should know them.
5: Nips knows them, right? And then, we got one while we were out. No, that you didn't. You just hit it on the side of the road. You took it home.
10: Yeah, there are all kinds of stuff about that. I have no idea.
4: Rules. We have rules.
10: I'm sure there are. Things.
4: And, any other questions? You know, hunters are out there. Just please make sure.
10: They got rules about dead carcasses.
4: It was my friend Angie that I was telling you guys about. Whenever she goes to their cabin and goes out for a walk in the woods and things, she makes sure her dog also has the orange on so that it's not mistaken. And know your targets for all the hunters out there. So good luck to everybody for the season here coming up. Now, we got the story out of Las Vegas. It's not about Metallica and their M72 Sphere Las Vegas shows, which look mind-boggling. Just on my 2D screen. I can't imagine it all around everywhere. It looked amazing. But Amber Zabrin of Illinois is suing downtown Las Vegas, a club called The Nerd, after she claims, watch the children, this is the medical term, okay? She was injured after falling off of one of their mechanical penises. Complaint says that her foot and ankle got caught underneath the shaft area of the ride, and one of the lounge acts is already singing about her, and she's not real happy about this whole thing.
10: That doesn't sound legal.
4: Almost closing time, when Amber and her friends requested the ride, she said no warnings or waivers were made. Oh, no.
10: Warnings and waivers, oh my. Warnings and waivers, oh my.
4: Please turn my audio down.
10: Okay.
4: Because I don't know what is accompanying
5: this.
4: It's
5: a warning.
4: I have the video. There it is, Vince, on the left-hand side. Now, that's not her. That's just what the ride looks like. It is a mechanical bull, but it doesn't look like a bull.
5: Okay, all right.
4: Apparently, though, she flew off and got caught, no waivers.
5: What do you think? You think if, you stay on there long enough, it, shoots something out?
10: Oh, my God.
5: If you last the 8 seconds, does streamers sure. pop out the front?
10: Confetti.
5: Yeah.
4: The Nerd. I don't do an advertising for him. Cosplay, cocktails, and high tech fun in Las Vegas.
5: All right.
4: So you can do some skee ball or other choices.
10: I'll go watch Metallica and vomit at the Sphere. They showed that cemetery for Master of Puppets. I'm out. I can't handle that.
4: Look, some of the Metallica videos are enough. To have it not just in the round, but all-encompassing you.
10: I don't want to see that guy either. And that Justice for All, you know the guy? I don't want to see him on that big-ass sphere.
4: Nope.
10: No.
4: Okay, I'm going to tap out here for
10: a second. Call me when Debbie Gibson's at the Sphere.
5: And it's just like pretty lights floating around.
10: Yeah, I'll be there for that show.
4: It's all a lot. Even the Wizard of Oz is a lot out there. You've got sports. I'll come back. I have entertainment news. We'll cover a couple of things, what happened at the box office, and we'll hit up the rest of the funk songs for National Get Funky Day.
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6: Come on, Savant. It'd be amazing. Take it easy on that seagull. Boy. Hey, stop the ball. Stop the drill. I'm having a press conference. Thank you.
7: We had a meeting. Say, Coach, things are not going well. No shit. Ray Charles can see that, brother. Say, Coach, you got $17.1 million on your contract. We're going to give it to you. I said, what time you want me to leave? What door you want me out of, brother?
8: Go Tigers.
10: No update on Coach, right?
5: There has not been, no.
10: That makes me nervous. I don't know where he is at this point.
5: His whereabouts unknown.
10: Whereabouts unknown of the great Coach O. To the sports department we go.
5: People Sports brought to you by Freedom Armory Guns, Ranges, Memberships, and Training. 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Another exciting NFL Sunday yesterday, which saw a bunch of fourth quarter comebacks by the Rams, the Cowboys, and the Patriots, all kind of almost saving their seasons in a way, because you don't want to drop to a certain record and fall behind X number of games.
10: No.
5: Some teams learned that the hard way yesterday. You had the Texans and the Chargers and the Bucks all dropped to 0-4 on the season.
10: Angry Chargers fan, the text club earlier. You see that?
5: Oh, yeah. Somebody, by the way, sports guy, rail against the Chargers all you want to. They're still going to finish with a better record than the Falcons. Your team's 0-4 already, pal. At least my team has a win.
4: Look, it's all right alongside the comments about farting at the speed of sound. So put
10: that's
4: it where
10: it belongs.
4: That's
10: very funny, Nips. Well done.
5: Good job.
10: Give yourself an A for the day. But, you know, it always hurts when it's your team, Chargers guy. Too bad, sports guy. You'll be Chargers guy. How do you like that? Annoying.
5: Keep charged.
10: Oh, I can never do this is how I would get fired from sports talk radio.
5: Shut your mouth. John from the Northeast. Who's John from the Northeast? Probably doesn't have any high school diploma.
10: Everybody has to be a Birds fan. Don't you know how it works? But I know it hurts when it's your team because it hurts me. Our team is not doing well.
5: I'm a Falcons fan. I'm right there with you when it comes to disappointments. And you and I, brother, we're one and the same. We're the same football fan.
10: And if you listen to the program, you know that Vince is very fair to all the teams and very, very overly fair to Philadelphia.
5: Yeah, because they kind of suck right now.
10: Yeah, that's me putting you over.
5: Thank you.
10: You're welcome.
7: Putting you over, brother.
10: I'd like it rest.
5: But I want to focus on what's going to be one of the bigger NFL stories of the week that has nothing to do with playing on the field. Well, kind of a little bit. I don't know if either of you saw this. Yesterday during the Cardinals-Giants game, one of the referees was caught on camera telling Cardinals tight end Trey McBride, F you. There was a play in the fourth quarter with the Cardinals down 27-24. McBride runs a little out route and kind of gets pushed from behind by the Giants defensive back. So he's, throwing his arms up, pass interference. Where's the flag? Ref doesn't give it to him. And then after the play, McBride goes over to the ref, still trying to plead his case.
10: Right.
5: And as McBride is walking away, you can clearly see the ref say, F you. And then to which McBride turns around and points right into the camera lens and basically said to the ref, that was on camera. You know that, right? So now the NFL is going to do an investigation of line judge Jeff Seaman. And I am S-E-E-M-A-N.
10: It has nothing to do with anything.
4: Made that up.
10: That doesn't do anything.
4: Not my last story, for sure.
10: Wow.
5: And the NFL Players Association executive director took to Twitter afterwards and said, this kind of behavior from an official towards a player is unacceptable. Players are consistently held accountable when rules are reversed and roles are reversed, which we expect the officials to hold the same standard.
4: After last week when they had the exchange, what team was that? Oh, it was Aaron Rodgers.
10: Oh, him and the coach.
5: Yeah.
4: So now you have a choice whether you put that up or not. So now they know they'll get eyes on it. But everybody better mind themselves because the cameras are on. Like they already have, they have the parabolic mics along the sidelines. They're catching everything. It's what they choose to put out. So if they're going to put this stuff out there, they're going to get called on it. Better be nicey. Or you don't care. Which one is it?
5: That guy will lose his cushy job as an NFL referee.
10: Yeah, it's not in the heat of the moment kind of thing, one of those deals, because that's with Rodgers and the coach, maybe. But nah, if you're the ref, you can't be cussing at players, probably.
5: No, you cannot be doing that.
10: Probably not a good look, right?
4: Look, they know there are cameras everywhere and audio all the time.
10: Maybe it was. Don't you have Referee Plus on your service?
5: You don't have that along with the Sunday
10: that
5: ticket?
10: That was his mic'd up day.
5: I have also noticed that they are not really trying to censor anything anymore during these NFL games.
4: Because they're competing. They're also online and they're streaming, and there's a weird line to cross because you have broadcast TV, which is all your major networks. You have a license to lose if you swear or put something on there. Streaming doesn't work like that, and they're caught in a bit of a crossfire with it because you can watch all the other stuff on streaming, but you got to give the other...
10: It's a tough spot. Well, Hurts said the F word.
5: Well, that's what I was going to say. Jalen Hurts yelling at one of his wide receivers yesterday to get the F off the line. And it was clear as day, and you heard Brady go, ooh.
10: So what happens now? Will Janet Jackson have to pay him? How does this work?
5: I don't know who Justin Timberlake pays her. I don't know. Justin Timberlake usually gets the pass in these situations.
4: He didn't get mentioned.
5: It might be Janet Jackson who has to pay the bill for Jalen Hurts.
10: That's Janet if you're nasty.
5: Because every guy who scores a touchdown now basically runs right into the camera and yells the F word in some form. And you don't even hear like the delayed, like, oh, we missed it. Like, and then you hear the silence. It just...
10: No delay.
5: They just keep rolling right on through the broadcast.
4: I wonder what's going to happen to the broadcast TV. Are they going to have to figure out how to split it? And do you want to watch when they get to swear all over the place on streaming? Or do you want to, like, you're on Amazon or whatever, Prime?
10: It's going to morph into the NFL app. You're going to have to get the NFL Plus app that carries all the games. There'll be some kind of deal with that. That's what I think the future will hold. Because you're going to get Red Zone in there, you're going to get game updates there, and you're going to get all your teams there.
5: Yeah.
10: But you're going to have to pay for the app in a certain way.
4: But what happens to your broadcast TV?
10: Do some
4: TV?
10: Kind of revenue sharing?
4: Broadcast TV is available to everyone everywhere.
10: Well, you
4: can
10: still watch.
4: Legally.
10: Yeah, you could still. Well, it wouldn't be broadcast then, right? It wouldn't be on actual broadcast.
5: Yeah,
10: it would have to be an app.
5: Yeah, it would have to be the NFL broadcasting their own games.
4: I'll take one more tiptoe over
5: the
4: edge.
5: Networks.
4: But I don't want to stay there. So then the people that have to get the broadcast TV that can't afford the other stuff, do they get the censored version and you get the real one?
5: I don't know because I've been waiting for Thursday night football for either Al Michaels or Kirk Herbstreit to slip up to be see like I wonder what they do on streaming for an NFL game. But you watch Fox yesterday and there's Jalen Hurts yelling out the F word.
4: Interesting times.
5: Right there on daytime television.
10: All right.
5: And meanwhile, I have to say the F word.
10: Hope he doesn't get kicked off the team.
5: Oh no, or suspended for a day.
10: Suspended.
5: Tonight you do have a big game. You know, this is not me just being biased. This is one of the best rivalries in the NFL, and it doesn't get the same juice as, you know, Ravens or Steelers or Packers and Cowboys or Rams and 49ers, because for the majority of their history, these two teams have not been very good. One team has fans that used to wear bags on their heads, and the other team blew a 25-point lead in the Super Bowl. So they're both kind of loser franchises at the end of the day. Saints do hold the advantage, 1-0 in Super Bowls. But you got Falcons and Saints tonight, the 20th anniversary of the Dome coming this evening, as the Saints will celebrate when they return to the now Caesars Superdome. After Hurricane Katrina, that was 20 years ago, and be playing the same opponent they did that night, the Atlanta Falcons. You're going to see a lot of a Steve Gleason blocked punt tonight because that was the big play.
10: Oh, yeah.
5: That was the big play from that game and should be a decent game. Both teams don't really have great defenses, but they've got mediocre offenses. You've seen what the Saints have done the first couple of weeks here with, you know, Chris Olave and Tyler Shuck. They're without ATN because he's out, so Alvin Kamara's back for the Saints. But spotty defense on both sides should possibly lead to an exciting game tonight in New Orleans. Saints-Falcons, Monday Night Football, 8:15 tonight on ESPN.
10: All right.
5: And then yesterday, Commanders losing to the Colts in London. Jonathan Taylor scores 2 touchdowns. Matthew Stafford executes a 10-point comeback, scoring 14 points in the final quarter. Rams beat the Eagles 24-20 as the Eagles are dealing with a lot of injury issues at the current moment. an unknown situation with Lane Johnson, as he was a late scratch from the game yesterday due to a personal issue. Depending on what you listen to and what you believe, former Eagles linebacker Brandon Graham says that retirement is coming from Lane Johnson.
8: Oh, brother.
5: So who knows where that will go. Saquon pulled a hammy yesterday. Cooper DeJean went down at one point. Devontae Smith and Dallas Goedert were already out. So Zach Bond was also out. It's also something interesting I'm dealing with in my fantasy league this year.
8: Bond on the defense, you know, very good.
5: We have individual players in our fantasy league this year, and Zach Bond is my defensive player. And I just kept him in my starting lineup yesterday because I didn't want to drop any of my other players just to add a defensive player for a week.
8: Yeah, you're going to want him. I mean, I hope.
5: Yeah, and I didn't want to drop him, so I was like, no. I'm just going to play without a defensive player this week because I don't want to drop any of these guys.
8: He's always good for a pick.
5: Oh, yeah.
8: You'll see.
5: And then what? Ravens beat the Titans, the Derrick Henry revenge game. He ran for 73 yards and a touchdown, but the Ravens did lose Lamar Jackson. Different year, same story there. So Tyler Huntley was back in for Baltimore again yesterday. And then you had the Cowboys and the Patriots come from behind to both win. Bills no longer undefeated. They lose to the Patriots 29-26. Texans remain defeated as the Cowboys come back and win 34-30. Huge day for CeeDee Lamb, who was one catch shy of the franchise record. He had 17 yesterday for almost 200 yards. So Cowboys offense is humming at the way it's supposed to for the past couple of years, and it hasn't. But their defense is just as bad as it's been over the last past couple of years. So,
8: as a reminder, I'm in charge.
5: That's what you're going to see from the Cowboys this season. They're going to score a lot of points. Cowboys are going to win a lot of games, 34-30, 35-31, 37-34, stuff like that. But, you know, if they can sustain it, and you never know.
8: Never
5: you
8: know.
5: Could if the Seattle Seahawks could win the Super Bowl, you know, why can't I?
8: Just and, realized Ross got the Eagles game exactly right. Points dead on. Did he get it right?
5: I mean, I don't know. I think he said three or four. So yeah, he was kind of within that. Yeah.
8: How about that? All right.
5: Well, those two teams play the same kind of game every single time. The Rams and the Eagles. The blocked field goal.
8: Yeah.
5: Last
8: that's
5: year.
8: That's true. Yeah. That's true.
5: The snow game a couple of years in the playoffs. Yep. Yeah.
8: So, yeah, you're right.
5: You got baseball tonight. You got the American League back on. You had the National League yesterday. Brewers up 2-0 on the Padres after a Jackson Churio walk-off. And the Braves and Dodgers are now tied at 1 game apiece. But it seems like the Dodger fan has something better to do because Dodger fans leaving the stadiums en masse yesterday during the 8th inning.
8: And how dare you?
5: Even for game one, it was like Atlanta. There were noticeably empty sections
8: we'll
5: at Dodger
8: later.
5: Stadium.
8: We'll just go later in the series. We'll go to the next series.
5: Tonight you got White Sox and Guardians along with Rays and Yankees. Tough Friday night for Penn State out at Northwestern, who, if you didn't know, has a brand new stadium. They made sure to beat you over the head with that on Friday night.
8: 100,000 times. I got it. Yes. They got a new stadium.
5: They got a new stadium. We get it. Which... new stadiums is not something you see very often in college football.
8: No, because they usually build on.
5: That a team builds a brand new stadium. So it was kind of weird to see that kind of atmosphere for a college football game that wasn't like a bowl game.
8: It was.
5: Now, what was funny was you could slowly see the Northwestern people start to leave the game as it went on because they kept doing those aerial shots. And every time they did an aerial shot, you could see more and more purple around the stadium because the seats are purple.
8: Right. So, so as time went on.
5: So they were there for the hype, but then when the juice actually came.
8: Bye.
5: But they were also kicking the hell out of Penn State. So yeah, Owen Pitt now ranked number 25 after beating James Franklin in a Virginia Tech.
8: Is that it for you, my friend?
5: That is it.
8: All right. We'll take care of some business. We'll come back with an entertainment update.
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27: Will be mostly sunny and breezy with a high of 68 degrees, winds gusting to 25 miles an hour. Clear and getting chilly tonight with lows around 40 degrees, and a sunny and cool, crisp autumn day on Tuesday with a high of 62. From the ABC 27 Weather Center, I'm meteorologist Brett Thackeraw for 105.7 The X.
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10: Yours thanks to Mounts Jewelers, celebrating over 45 years of life's special moments.
4: I want to get back to the funk here. I will in a second, since today is National Get Funky Day. It's also World Teachers Day, National Do Something Nice and Kiss a Wrestler, and Global James Bond Day, and Fire Prevention Week.
5: Damn, I should have kissed Mick Foley yesterday.
10: That's right.
4: But it wasn't yesterday, though, see?
5: It would have been just a general celebration of Kiss a Wrestler Day.
4: Did you say anything?
5: No, I didn't. I let him go on his way. I didn't bother him.
10: Jesse. Hi, I'm from TMZ, Mick.
5: I know what it's like.
32: Right?
4: We had that conversation just hanging out over the weekend with some people like in the business end of things and music. And somebody asked me, you know, like, how many photos do you have with people and, you know, cool stories, et cetera. But I forget something. We're working a lot. It's not always appropriate. I don't know what you guys think goes on backstage, but it's not always appropriate to go, hey, dude, can we get a picture? Sometimes it is, and sometimes you're working, and it's more like a peer. It's like if I came in here and I go, hey, guys, can we get a picture together? I mean, okay. So it's not like you think.
5: We took a picture with somebody yesterday, didn't we?
10: I took a bunch. at that ticket booth, yeah. But back in the day, I wouldn't even think of asking as I was working. Wouldn't even think of asking a band for a picture.
4: It gets awkward. But if you have listeners,
10: they
4: like when I take listeners back to do something, right? I put them, you know, first. You go first, what? And then what? Then you're like, okay, me too. Sometimes it happens. Sometimes it doesn't. Some of our stories are just things that happen that are of no interest to you guys. But
10: my book is gonna be great. I can't speak for Jennifer.
4: Cool stories. I don't know if anybody cares.
5: Might be like a minute-long reel.
10: Might be great.
4: Travis Kelce, 37. Nikki Hilton's 43. Kate Winslet, 51. Guy Pierce, 59. Mario Lemieux, now 61 years old. Michael Andretti, 64. Know your Baldwin. Did you figure out the Baldwin scenario, Vince?
5: Yeah, the one I was forgetting was Stephen Baldwin.
4: Stephen. Daniel, 66.
10: How about Ed Baldwin? How about him?
4: Simon.
10: He never gets any, you know, he never gets any love.
4: Stephen. Clive Barker, 74. Steve Miller's now 83, and if you just saw AC/DC, put this in your bean. He's now 79 years old.
10: Ryan Johnson.
5: Brian Johnson.
4: And out there showing up.
10: 79.
4: Can you imagine? Maybe some days at 79 years old, you don't feel like hitting the stage. And if you want, I just posted something about that from the kind of the business side of things on my Facebook page about how you still, the show goes on. Whether you know, people are showing up, whether you feel like getting out there or not. And I'm not exactly sure at 79. Where those lines are, but they're still out there doing it. And loudly. Anne Hathaway and Verity debuted at number one at the box office. And after that, Resident Evil, Heart of the Beast, Primetime, and Digger, rounding out the top five. Considered a loss for Tom Cruise on this. Just $8 million in opening weekend. However, Avengers Endgame, raking in the top spot as the highest grossing movie ever after the theatrical release, nudged out Marvel's film tally of Avatar. $2 million. Is the take on that so far. Just as popular as if they put that back out there. Power to the People Festival went down over the weekend. That's maybe why you'll see Jack Black with, he went full Sabbath at the Power to the People Festival. Jack Sabbath. So there's Geezer and there they are playing songs. The Wizard, Mr. Crowley, War Pigs. All of that went on over the weekend too. What else do I have? Oh, Chris Rock. I just saw his face. What's he out promoting? Because I didn't have a chance to pick that up because he's getting some recognition right now for saying wokeness needs to come with forgiveness and likens cancel culture to the Salem witch trials, which I thought was interesting. And that's a lot of flutter about that, but he's out promoting something. And Mary Louise Weller from Animal House passed away. She was 79 years old. She was the blonde. Got it? Tony Romo officially out at CBS Sports following his DUI arrest in July. For those of you who hate on people who have money, he had about 4 years and $72 million left on his contract, and he's likely to keep most of it.
0: We're going to get-

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3: Let's go to the next one.
2: Oh, Brick House.
3: Thank you.
2: I was on the wrong song completely.
1: That's the Commodores, yeah. Right? I'm wrong.
3: But you were so sure.
2: That was like a Vanilla Ice Queen situation right there.
1: Yeah, right?
3: House. Brick House, Commodores.
1: That is funky.
3: You might want to let that play, but you can't. Right, turn it down for a second because I want to make sure I have this where it belongs. Next one up is number 6 on the list of 10 that was put together by Billboard and people's the best funk songs of all time is what they're calling it. I don't know if you guys are going
2: to... Wow. That's I didn't expect it. This one to be on the list.
1: I hate that song.
2: Hold on. It's kind of funky, though.
3: I lost control of my audio.
2: Boris.
3: Might reset. Because there are a couple that I completely forgot who did them or maybe never knew, one in particular. Because this goes deep.
2: Oh, yes. Word Up by Cameo.
1: Cameo.
2: I had you on that one. I do. This, out of the list you played so far, this actually might be my favorite. I just love it.
4: All pretty ladies around the world got a weird thing that's going. Your sister and your mom.
3: I'm loving it. We're not going to spend as much time on a couple of these, but here we go. How about this one? This one comes in at number 4.
1: Oh, 99.3.
3: The beat.
1: The beat. Go get him.
5: Sunny, filled day here in Southern California. Temperature around 62.
3: You know the song.
1: I do.
3: Do you know the name of it?
1: Shuffle?
3: Mm-mm. Oh, somebody having a roller skating moment.
2: I don't know.
3: You know the band.
1: Is this Cool and the Gang?
3: No.
2: Is this Casey and the Sunshine Band?
3: Average White Band.
1: Average White Band. Yeah.
3: Pick up the Pieces is the name of the song.
1: Huh. On the beat.
3: Lots of horns. They may have confused you. How about this one?
1: Rick James. Super Freak.
3: That's at number 3. And it starts out with his face
2: can't
3: right
2: touch
3: in the
2: this.
3: Camera.
2: You can't touch this.
3: Look at all the sparkles in his hair.
4: My music hits me so hard. Makes me think, oh my Lord. Thank you for blessing me with a mind to rhyme.
3: What are you?
1: That's great. I love that song.
3: Here's another one. You know, but you might not know who did it.
4: Oh!
2: We Got the Funk is the title, or
3: Give Up the Funk.
2: Give Up the Funk,
3: or Tear the Roof Off the Sucker.
2: Is this by
3: Give Up the Funk?
1: Oh no, that's the, then that's
2: Is it the Ohio Players?
3: No,
1: damn.
2: Here it goes.
1: No, Parliament.
4: Parliament.
3: It's Parliament.
4: Gotta have that funk. Oh, we want the funk.
2: I think I take it back what I said about Cameo. Word Up.
3: You like this one better?
2: This one is pretty good.
3: Okay.
4: We want the funk.
3: This was at number 1. This is number 1. I told you this runs deep. I don't think you'll get it.
1: That's what they use for Snoop's song.
2: I was gonna say.
3: Because you may have heard, you might have heard the Pieces Snoop reused. Dove. Do you know the original? God, I'd have to go look in the year on this. More Bounce to the Ounce at number 1. Zap. And there's one more that I'm sure you won't know. I'm going to hold that off. I've got the PMS Top 10 coming up in just a couple of minutes. I'll give you one of the last ones.
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10: Today will be mostly sunny and breezy with a high of 68 degrees, winds gusting to 25 miles an hour. Clear and getting chilly tonight with lows around 40 degrees, and a sunny and cool, crisp autumn day on Tuesday with a high of 62. From the ABC 27 Weather Center, I'm meteorologist Brett Thackeraw for 105.7 The X.
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13: Nips, turn my music on, will you? Because National Get Funky Day.
14: Don't know, now you know.
13: This was number 5. Do you have any idea what this song is? Or have you ever even heard it? Vince, I don't expect
14: Biggie Smalls speak.
13: I don't expect
14: you can hear that, right?
15: I can hear the sample.
14: There.
15: Yeah.
13: M2ME.
15: Who is it?
13: M2ME. M-T-U-M-E. It's the last name.
14: That is the thing. You go
13: back.
14: The guy
13: who played with Miles Davis.
14: You go back, you know, you're talking about all those albums. You know, you go to Sal Val and you see these 70s funk albums. You're like, eh, who the hell is that? Go listen to like some Kanye West music or something.
12: Oh yeah,
14: like,
12: and
13: yeah, you'll hear the clips. You'll hear the pieces taken from them, but
12: when they so deep in the crates, that's what the yeah. I don't know this at all.
13: Here, check this. This is the part maybe I thought you'd recognize. Turn up.
16: Do what you want. I don't care. I'll be your life.
12: No, I recognize the beat. I can't hear anything but the Biggie song.
14: The beat is all I hear.
12: That's funny.
16: Where we are.
13: So there is a little education with all of this, and have a good time on National Get Funky Day. You can let it roll in the background if you want to drop it. Monday Night Football tonight.
17: Get down, get down.
13: Or this. That's
17: down,
13: better.
17: Get down.
13: Monday Night Football, 8:15. ESPN. New Orleans Saints hosting the Atlanta Falcons. The second season premiere of CIA. Private Eyes West Coast. Name that tune. FBI is back for the ninth season premiere tonight. Law and Order Toronto. We're going to Toronto. That's on CW. It's a Canadian police drama, Nips.
12: Canadian police drama.
13: Not for you. Not for you.
12: No, listen, I'm not from Canada. Don't mix me into the Canada.
13: CIA, FBI, Law and Order in Toronto.
14: What, are they starting a Mounties show?
13: Private Eyes West Coast. Yeah. It says Law and Order Toronto, Criminal Intent, White Squirrel City on CW.
14: Huh.
13: Below Deck. On Bravo. It's Always Sunny in Philadelphia. Still on. On
14: still
13: FX.
14: On.
13: It's kind of like humming along.
14: Still along.
13: Nobody's paying any attention.
14: Never receives the praise that it should.
13: Just
14: but they're still
13: up.
14: There doing their thing.
13: Still showing up. Anything else you guys want to watch tonight besides football? Please don't let anybody get hurt on my screen. Because I didn't need to see that in life size. Hanging sideways on the ground.
12: I have a great series that I watched over the weekend that I will tell you about tomorrow.
13: Oh, good.
12: Music related.
14: Okay.
12: It was fantastic. It's something Jennifer mentioned a long time ago.
13: Oh, good.
12: One of your recommendations. I just hadn't gotten to it. So we'll talk about that tomorrow on the program. It's a good one.
14: All right.
12: That's all I have to say. America.
14: That's all I have to say.
13: One of our listeners got the Juicy Fruit song. Look at you guys go.
12: We'll be right back.
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10: Will be mostly sunny and breezy with a high of 68 degrees, winds gusting to 25 miles an hour. Clear and getting chilly tonight with lows around 40 degrees and a sunny and cool, crisp autumn day on Tuesday with a high of 62. From the ABC 27 Weather Center, I'm meteorologist Brett Thackeraw for 105.7 The X.
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12: That does it for your People's Morning Show. 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I have a TV recommendation for you, / streaming. 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Jennifer Shade, what do you have to say to everybody?
13: Follow along on all my socials, Jen Shade, Jen Shade Radio Rider, on all the platforms, because I have a lot of stuff from the weekend there. I still have tons of pictures to upload from the Central PA Tattoo and Horror Expo that was going on, and I know we all have that kind of stuff. It was a big, big weekend, so I'm trying to share everything I possibly can. It's a great time. I'm going to stay until 12 o'clock. We're still giving away the trips to Mexico. Your choice, so listen for your keywords, and when you hear them, it's time, right? 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
12: 16 Dreams Resorts throughout Mexico.
13: Your winter's coming. It sounds delightful.
12: I want to go.
13: I want to win.
12: Vince, what do you have to say to everybody?
4: I want to go to Mexico.
12: I do.
7: So here we are back on a Monday. Sun shining right now here in Central PA. It looks beautiful outside. Have yourselves a good Monday. You can follow me on Instagram, AU_JELLO. 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
12: Follow me on social, Steve Sacramone. 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And you can check out special guest Napper.
7: Maybe I got some of my own nap content this morning.
12: Aha! I would have Jennifer there, but she has never closed her eyes before, so.
13: I don't. You also say I hang upside down.
12: I've never seen you.
13: And you don't invite me to your home. Other than that, we have no problems with the concept.
12: I've never seen you asleep before. You can't be a Nipsey Naps if you don't actually sleep.
13: That's true.
12: Yeah, so check it out all on social. Frank, please, take us out.
24: That's life.

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Good morning, 105.7 The X. That is Sleep Theory. I am Jen Shade, just coming off a big weekend. A lot of us have. It was a great time. I had by all finishing up the People's Morning Show, grabbing a cup of coffee, hanging out with you, some music. I'll do that until 12 o'clock. Your job is to just get through your Monday, try to help with that, and listen for your keywords. Try to win the trip to Mexico. Don't know what we're talking about? That's okay. I'll explain.

Dave Grohl, Foo Fighters. I'm part of the Power to the People concert over the weekend, 105.7 The X. I'm Jen Shade. So what about this trip? What's going on? How can you win a trip to one of 16 different Dream Resorts locations? Listen for your keyword. You know how it's done. What is it right now, though? It's Island. I-S-L-A-N-D, Island. 95819. Text that word in, and you could have your shot at your choice, actually, of where you want to go. So keep listening. 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You could escape, especially with winter coming up. It sounds delightful. Ice Nine Kills and McKenna Grace.

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105.7 The X weather from the ABC 27 Weather Center. Really nice. Man, the skies just cleared out from some of the rain yesterday and on the overnight. And we're going to have a temperature around 68 degrees. Some wind could accompany this. Clear and chilly tonight, down to 40. And tomorrow, sunny and cool, high only 62.

Good morning. It is the X. I am Jen Shade. I have Shinedown coming up this hour, Spirit Box this hour, Nine Inch Nails. I need to lift things a little bit. It's one of those Mondays. It started out as a dragger, but it's moving along. You're going to listen for your keyword, try to win the trip to Mexico. I'll give you that word if you didn't hear it, and I'll hit up on some entertainment news, too, before I get out of here at noon, and Vince takes over. This is Bill Murray and Day to Remember.

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Young again from Shinedown, 105.7 The X. What are you working for this time? Not that hard. You're just trying to win the trip to Mexico. It's not for one, two, three. It's for four people. You need your keyword, island, I-S-L-A-N-D. Text it to 95819. It's easy. You're just tapping it in. That's no work at all. Try to win that trip. Looking at some entertainment news, RIP to Mary Louise Weller from Animal House. She passed away. She was 79 years old. That was the blonde. If you know who I'm talking about, Jack Osborne and his daughter Pearl went undercover to scare people inside the Ozzy maze at Universal's Halloween Horror Nights in Hollywood. Phil Collins has made amends with Paul McCartney. They had a problem years ago about signing something, and you have to look the one up. Eminem releasing a video game this weekend at the New York Comic Con, and Tony Romo is officially out at CBS Sports following his DUI arrest in July. He had about 4 years and $72 million left on his contract, and guess what? If you're a hater, hold on to yourselves. He's probably going to keep most of that.

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Hold up. I'm going to play Spirit Box in just a second, but a quick shot of what's going on tonight. Last night, I came home from the Tattoo and Horror Convention, only to turn on the TV for a little relax and chill and watch the big screen Sunday night and football. And I saw that hit on Kansas City and the guy's foot laying sideways. And that was enough for me. I was done. Better times tonight. Monday Night Football, 8:15. ESPN, New Orleans, and Atlanta. You'll have FBI back, ninth season premiere, second season premiere of CIA, Private Eyes West Coast. Look what we're doing here. Jason Priestley's in that one, too, back on CW. Celebrity Weakest Link. Law and Order, Toronto, Criminal Intent, 9 o'clock on CW. Just a couple of items. And, of course, you can always watch everything Halloween and then some on your streaming services. There you go. Morning from Spirit Box, 105.7 The X.

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105.7 The X with Queen. It's Vince. Hope you're having a good Monday afternoon. Great weekend. Great NFL Sunday. A lot of comebacks. I was at Fall Fest early in the day yesterday. Shout out to everybody that I met there. So great weekend overall. And now we move into a brand new week. So settle in, saddle up. Here we go. It's the Architects on the X.

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The latest one from Nickelback, it's Rattle the Cage on the X. Last night, I went to go get some late-night Chinese food. Well, it wasn't that late. It was probably only like 7 o'clock, but still, Sunday, 7, a little late. And where I go, it's right next to a movie theater, and the place was packed. I'm saying, what movie came out this weekend? A lot of people went to go see that extra, a couple end credit scenes they added to Avengers Endgame, so, and making Marvel just more money.

105.7 The X with Tool. What a tough week it was for Pennsylvania sports teams. Phillies eliminated, Eagles lost twice in the same week, Steelers losing on Thursday night football, the embarrassment that was Penn State on Friday night against Northwestern. Am I missing out on it? Oh, Pitt football. No, they got the win over James Franklin. So still kind of counts a little bit. And Pitt now ranked 25 in the latest poll.

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1057 The X with 30 Seconds to Mars. It's Vince. Hope you're having a good Monday afternoon. Hope you had a great weekend and hope you're ready for another great week. Fingers crossed on that one. As we move through October, now we get into spooky season. I can't really watch any horror movies at home because everybody's afraid of them.

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105.7 The X with Five Finger Death Punch. I was just talking about Halloween movies a couple of minutes ago. I have seen some people that are already fully decorated for Halloween. 12-foot high skeletons, spider webs everywhere. Me, I'm lacking. I did cut the grass over the weekend, so it is now ready for decorating. So maybe that's what I'll be doing when I get home.

105.7 The X with White Zombie. Nips and I were out at Fall Fest yesterday doing some work for the company, but they had a Goodwill truck there. And you know, Nips being the guy he is, he had to go over, got himself about 5 t-shirts. I was holding a Kiss t-shirt in my hand, and what a guy. This guy paid for my t-shirt yesterday. Maybe Nips isn't half bad after all.

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105.7 The X with Linkin Park. It's Vince. That's going to do it for me today. Thanks for hanging out with me on your Monday afternoon. Hawaiian Chris James is up next. And as for me, I'll be right back here again tomorrow morning, bright and early, 6 a.m. on the People's Morning Show. It's Guns N' Roses on The X.

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I'm seeing more and more reels that people post when they go see Metallica at the Sphere in Vegas, and it's making me very jealous that I'm not there. Metallica at 1057 The X. Hawaiian Chris James, just another Monday where my NFL team takes a loss. And I'm not one usually to complain about refs, but I think a couple times the Commanders got screwed yesterday by the guys in the stripes. Down another quarterback, although it looks like Jaden Daniels will be back this week. Monday Night Football tonight, you got New Orleans and the Falcons. Do you care about that one? That's one of those, unless you're from those cities. I don't know. Do you really care? Hawaiian guy, Chris James here as we move right along. We got a winner. How about this for a winner? Lady down in York, Dorothy Miles, got one of those dream resort and spa vacations. It's a trip a day for the next week or so. You could be next. The next keyword is After Bad Omens on the X.

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Rest in peace, Motionless and White's latest at 105.7 The X. Yeah, rest in peace. I don't know if you saw this. It happened today. I guess it hit all the news wires. Reggie McFadden, pretty popular actor, comedian. If you ever watched Def Comedy Jam or In Living Color, he was featured on there. Only 57 years old. Rest in peace, to say the least, as we lose Reggie McFadden. It's Jet now on The X.

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I say you look so fine that I really want to make you mine. 4, 5, 6, come on and get your kicks. Now you don't need

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Now you don't need

1057 The X, Hawaiian Chris James, and a much better day today than it was yesterday. A little windy. I went out at lunchtime for a walk, and it's a little windy, but I ain't complaining. Man, yesterday was sucky. It's like you were under a spray bottle the entire day. Not a full-fledged rain, just a spray bottle. The Florida Tourism Company, Visit St. Pete Clearwater, not a bad place to be right now for some nice weather, is actually hiring three people, get this, for a 10-day beach business trip. The jobs pay $10,000. The titles include Chief Vibes Officer, I could get that one, Chief Flavor Explorer, and Chief Sunset Curator. The travelers, they say, will receive flights, lodging, VIP experiences. New employees will post about nightlife and live music, restaurants and local food, and attractions ranging from murals and museums to golf sunsets. You got to be 21 or older, and you got to be available between November 6th and 22nd. So I guess if you got a job, can you get 2 weeks off is the big question. You can apply online. They're going to judge by authenticity, because they can tell if you went to AI, creativity, social media presence, and content skills. So there you go. Good luck if you like. That actually wouldn't be a bad gig. We've got our own little way for you to get a free getaway for you and three other folks. It is the Dream Resort and Spa Getaway. And somebody from York, the latest winner, Dorothy Miles from York, is the latest winner. You could be next. You'd be listening for the keywords throughout the day. There's four of them. The current one is family, F-A-M-I-L-Y, family. Text it to 95819. Bingo, you're in. New keyword after 3 o'clock, and I will have it for you.

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1: And Jerry, I don't remember this episode. Well, I wasn't alive then. In 1956, Tom and Jerry were both depressed over their girlfriends leaving them. I don't even remember them having girlfriends. So they sat on a train track together to commit suicide, apparently. The episode ends with the sound of a train coming down the track. You think anybody would get away with that kind of thing on cartoons today? Well, heck, Three Stooges, they hit each other in the head with hammers. You'd never get away with that. It's 4 o'clock fun facts, not for an hour, but there you go. Just weird stuff. 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

during the few moments that we have left, we want to talk right down to earth in a language that everybody here can easily understand.

Everclear 105.7 EX. They were down in New York, what, a week ago, 2 weeks ago, a week and a half ago? It's not that long ago. They were down at the Appel Center. Speaking of buying you a new life, you'll find this out next hour when we do the 4 o'clock fun facts. It is Do Something Nice Day. Do something nice for somebody. There was a couple getting married last week in Outer Banks, out in North Carolina. Of course, we know the nor'easter played havoc with a lot of folks on the coast. They couldn't get access to a highway to get to the area where they were getting married. Most of their family and friends couldn't get there. So what did they do? They opened an invitation to everybody on social media, asking locals and visitors who were already there and stuck if they wanted to help make their day special because they weren't canceling the wedding. So they did. They had more than 400 people show up to watch these two people that they'd never met get married, including a DJ showed up, a photographer showed up to help them out. They did run out of food at one point, but then people started bringing food and other contributions that just turned out to be a huge party. Now, that is something they're going to remember for Do Something Nice Day today. Keep that in mind now. You got a chance to, well, we'll help. We'll do something nice. How about $1,000? Your deadline for the fall fund is running out this week. 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Five people are going to win $1,000. What you do with it is up to you. Maybe you want to be nice to somebody and give them $5. Whatever you want. It's right there on the website at 1057.com. 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
2: We have delays on the Capitol Beltway, 83 northbound, the Southbridge 13th Street, 283, and the river routes are looking good. In Cumberland County, slow traffic on 83 southbound from Lemoyne to the York split. Checking out Lebanon County, we're looking good so far. And Evans, right now traffic.
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105.7 The X, the Wine Guy. Chris James here. Had quite a few friends that were down in Merriweather for the Power to the People concert over the weekend. Gave it rave reviews. Tom Morello, the guy, actually the voice behind that whole thing, putting it together. Springsteen, Foo Fighters. If you missed Jack Black doing Sabbath, you missed something that was really cool too. I am mad that I couldn't get down to that because it looked like it was one heck of a show. They were streaming it, but I was not at home most of the weekend in order to even look at that. My guess is it's out there. You can see it on streaming if you want. It's Tom's band, Rage, now on our way to traffic and the 3 o'clock version of That's Effed Up.

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0: 105.7 The X. Good afternoon, Hawaiian guy. Chris James flying solo today. No John Wilsbach. We do have traffic. We just don't have John Wilsbach today to help me do the 3 o'clock version of That's F'd Up. Here we go. Oh, where are we going to kick it off? How about a 10-year-old? 10-year-old kid. What do you get a 10-year-old for their birthday, huh? Maybe a new bike? Okay, that'd be something cool. Scooter. This 10-year-old got a rare $1.6 million Ferrari for his birthday. He's 10. His dad, who's very much a businessman, very successful one, lives over in the Netherlands. This GTO, a V12 engine. His son will have to wait until he's 18 to drive the Ferrari because that's the legal driving age in the Netherlands. It's not like here at 16. So he's got this $1.6 million car waiting for him for 8 years. Wow. Methinks dad's going to take it out a few times. More That's F'd Ups. Joey Chestnut ate 16 pounds of baked beans over the weekend. They pitted him against five other people. Five other contestants tried to finish 8 pounds before he could finish 16 pounds. It was part of some like big grocery store thing they were doing. The four contestants finished. They beat him. And they each won a car. Four of the five beat him, and they got a car. Joey beat one of the other guys. Could you imagine eating that many beans in one sitting that fast? Don't sit near those people today. Colorado grand jury has indicted a 46-year-old guy on 11 counts of posing as a licensed plastic surgeon. His business actually was advertised as a medical spa. Now, why would you go and get plastic surgery from a guy that's advertised as a spa? He's not a licensed physician. Performed lower eyelid surgery, nose surgery, liposuction. Could you imagine finding out afterwards that this guy did all that and he wasn't even licensed? Sheesh. A trending video online shows some Wendy's manager allegedly rinsing and dyeing her hair in a sink at one of the Wendy's down in Kentucky. Some people go, well, so what? The sink is actually used for food prep.
1: Excuse me. There's a hair in my burger.
0: Wendy's rules do prohibit things like that. She's probably going to get canned. Finally, London lady is going viral because she has spent 8 years changing her home into a real-life Barbie playhouse. Every corner of this place covered in various shades of pink, from the kitchen and the staircase to the garage door. Her clothes, entirely pink. Her hair is pink. Her laptop is pink. The mouse, the keyboard, luggage, power strips, even her power strips, even her tools, pink. BMW she drives, pink. They say she spent close to $50,000 trying to live this pink lifestyle. How does that girl get dates? Could you imagine if she comes, you know, you're going to pick her up and you see that she's living in this entirely pink house and everything? No, I'm sorry. Sorry, goodbye. Wow, your 3 o'clock version of That's F'd Up. We know what Barbie has from the waist down, too. Do you really want to go out with her? That's your 3 o'clock version of That's F'd Up. These guys come with a Phantom Power in December on the 8th for a very special acoustic night with the X. Be listening for free tickets. This is going to be a special show. Blackstone Cherry, Deep, and then we got traffic.

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2: We're definitely getting busier on the Beltway. 83 northbound slowing up the South Bridge at 13th Street. 283 and the outbound river routes are getting busy, but they are moving. Checking out 83 southbound in Cumberland County. That's very slow. Lemoyne to the York split. A lot of volume in that area. And Evans right now traffic.
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Not too shabby. Also, we got traffic. Also, we got your 4 o'clock fun facts. Here's a fun one. The most successful American industry for investors since 1900 is what? There's a lot of different industries. I was going to guess oil. Tobacco, still. Had an annual return of almost 15% every single year. Every year since 1900, 15%. Make sure that's in your portfolio. More fun facts on the way. Speaking of gas, speaking of oil, it's Metallica on the X. Give me fuel.

I have not seen the new Linkin Park movie yet, but I really, really want to. I really want to see that Verity movie that was number one over the weekend, too. Linkin Park 105.7EX leads us to the 4 o'clock Fun Facts, minus John Welsbach. He is off today. He'll be back tomorrow. National Techies Day today. I am not a techie by any stretch of the imagination. Thank God for you people. National Do Something Nice Day today. Do something nice for somebody today. National Play Outside Day today. Good thing it was today and not yesterday, because yesterday sucked. It's National Get Funky Day today. How do you get funky? If John was here, he would say funkified. Let's get funkified. Zapp's More Bounce to the Ounce, they say, tops a list of the best funk songs of all time. Parliament's Tear the Roof Off the Sucker. Give Up the Funk, number two. I like that one. Super Freak by Rick James, third. Brick House by Commodores, number seven. I like that one, too. Where's She's a Bad Mamma Jamma? I love that. She's a bad mamma jamma. to do that, I would love to do that at karaoke. Americans say the most played out Halloween costume is the sexy blank. Like anything, like sexy doctor, sexy pirate, sexy whatever. If you dress up as anything sexy, sexy nurse, they most people think it's played out. Not me. The pirate costume actually ranks second as the most played out, followed by the Joker. I still don't know what I'm coming as this year. I'm leaning toward just cutting two holes in a sheet and going as a ghost. The dating app Upward has a new feature. There's chivalry mode for women who don't want to make the first move. And there's also the marriage timeline, which lets you suggest a proposed wedding date. How is that a plus? I don't see guy. Oh, yes, by all means, let's do that. A poll asked people who say they've seen spirits or ghosts if they believe they were good or evil. That's a good question, because most of the time when you people think you see a ghost, isn't it like a loved one that passed away? And then I guess you hope they're a good ghost, not a bad one. My mom died. Now she's a terrible ghost. 35% of people say they think the spirits or ghosts were good. Just 5% said they were evil. 22% said neutral. They go either way. Finally, caterpillars have, get this, 4,000 muscles in their bodies. We humans only have 650. Caterpillars, much more muscular than we humans. How many people, anybody scared of caterpillars? I know people are like, oh my God, no, get it off of me. It's a caterpillar. A caterpillar can't do nothing to you, for God's sakes. It's your 4 o'clock fun facts. It's 3 days grace, and then that keyword to maybe get you an all-expense-paid trip for you and three guests on that cool, cool trip down to Mexico.

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2: Delays on the Beltway and 83 northbound, the South Bridge to 17th Street. About a 5-minute delay to get through it. 283, the river routes look all right. No big delays through Carlisle or through Lebanon as of yet. Checking out 283 from Harrisburg to Lancaster. It's busy but moving. And Evans right now traffic.
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17: Takes a part of me, something lost and never seen.

Not the guy from Saturday Night Live, a band called Bill Murray, spelled B-I-L-M-U-R-I. It's Always Let You Down at 105.7 The X. A song, by the way, it's got a shot in the top five of the rock charts this week. Congrats to our friends from Ashes to New, from right here in Central PA. Number one song on the rock charts this week. Way to go. Nice to see the hometown guys getting another. I think it's their second ever number one on the rock charts. So congratulations to you guys. We've got two sold-out shows with them in December at Capital City Music Hall. And we've got another big concert getting set to announce in the next couple days. Be listening for that. We'll have all the info on the club and concert line, not only online, but also on the free X app. Incubus now on the X.

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Keep us on. Oh, wait. You're not really supposed to tailgate at high school games, right? Whoops. 105.7 The X.

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Zombie at 105.7 The X. Greta Van Fleet. Before that, by the way, Greta Van Fleet, if you haven't heard, coming to Hershey. They'll be at the Giant Center next July on the 23rd. 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And, of course, we will have free tickets. It is time for the 4 o'clock version of That's Effed Up. Minus John Wilsbach. He is off today. He'll be back tomorrow. Some 26-year-old dude down in Georgia arrested last week after he faked a medical emergency, calls 911 while he's at Red Lobster. He thought that if 911 came, he could get out of paying his bill, which was $63.77. It did not get him out paying for his bill. I guess the people get there and, you know, nothing was really wrong with him, so he had to pay his bill. Lady in Pennsylvania stole a donation box from a vet clinic, was raising money for pets in need of care. How a-hole-ish are you when you're stealing money that's meant for pets in need of care? The owner estimates that she got between $400 and $500. Wow. I chain her up outside all night like they do a dog. Chain her up. Should never chain anything up outside all night, but chain her up. Audible will soon let you use AI. Now, this sounds kind of cool for AI. Audible will let you use AI to talk to a book character. Like, think about all the different books that you read. Which AI character would you want to talk to? I started asking people around the station today, and the very first person I asked, lady up front, said, Jesus. And I said, okay, that's a very popular book. I see where you're coming from. That could be quite interesting. Somebody else said the devil then, because they heard her say Jesus, and I thought, okay, that would be kind of interesting too. But who would you talk to? How about the clown from It? I mean, there's a bunch of... Pick any book. Dr. Seuss books. Hey, are you my mother? Finally get an answer. Oh, that's funny. Finally, a lady has filed a lawsuit claiming she suffered serious injuries from riding a mechanical penis attraction at a Las Vegas bar. You know, you can ride the, you know, you can ride the mechanical bull. It's a mechanical penis. No specifics on the injuries. I mean, it's a very large penis that she's riding there. Never thought I'd say that and get away with it on the radio. She's seeking $30,000 in damages from riding the mechanical penis at the Vegas bar. So weird. Meanwhile, by the way, I am off tomorrow. Brianna is filling in. And Brianna was just in Vegas, and she sent me a picture because I showed her this because she loves Vegas. She rode the mechanical penis while out in Vegas. Bug her about that tomorrow when she's filling in for me. It's your 4 o'clock version of That's Effed Up. We got traffic after nothing. Oh, no, I'm not out tomorrow. I'm out next Tuesday. Keep that in the back of your head for next week. It's Nothing More Now on The X.

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2: Delays continue in the Capitol Beltway. A 5-minute delay on 83 northbound, the South Bridge to 17th Street. A 6-minute delay on 83 southbound, Paxton Street to the South Bridge. 283, the outbound River Routes and the PA Turnpike looking good. No big delays through Carlisle or through Lebanon as of yet. And Evans right now traffic.
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13: 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I was clearing a weapons cache in Haditha, Iraq, when the building collapsed on me, burying me alive. I spent 6 months in the hospital and a year of recovery. When I was separated from the military, I just felt like I was useless because I only had this one thing that I was supposed to do, and then that one thing was taken away from me. 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

0: Five Finger Death Punch, 105.7 The X, kicking off your 5 o'clock hoppy hour at 105.7 The X. That's a lot of fives. It's brought to you by our friends at Westy's Beer Distributor in Camp Hill. The keyword to maybe get you a trip for you and three friends, all expenses paid, to the resort and spa down in Mexico is coming up. 5 o'clock funnies coming up. Speaking of five and Five Finger, I don't know if you saw this. Speaking of 5 o'clock funnies, on Saturday Night Live over the weekend, this was almost the 5 o'clock funnies. Pretty funny.
1: Scientists at a lab in Switzerland have developed a robotic hand that can walk on its fingers. 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
0: I thought he was going to go somewhere else with it, but he didn't. 5 o'clock funnies, just a couple songs away. Guns N' Roses now on the X.

0: 5 o'clock Hoppy Hour with Godsmack at 105.7 The X. Going back out on the road with Dorothy. There is word that Sully and Dorothy may be a thing now. It's the second time around that they've been out touring together, so they're people are talking. It is time for your 5 o'clock funnies. It's National Do Something Nice for Someone Day today. Why not? The classic George Carlin, Have a Nice Day, as your 5 o'clock funnies.
1: I feel like I'm beyond the nice day now. Of course, people still want me to have one. Everybody wants me to have a nice day.
2: Have a nice day.
1: Yeah, yeah, yeah. Would you give me my change, please? That's the trouble with have a nice day. It puts all the pressure on you. Now you've got to go out and somehow manage to have a good time. All because of some loose-lipped cashier. Have a nice day. Maybe I don't feel like having a nice day. Maybe, just maybe, I've had 63 nice days in a row. And by God, I'm ready for a crappy day. Let someone wish me a crappy day. I never hear that. Have a crappy day. That's no problem at all. All you have to do is get up some mornings. There's no planning involved.
0: The late, great George Carlin, your 5 o'clock funnies today. Nickelback, and then traffic on the X.

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5: Stop and go traffic on the Beltway, 83 northbound, the South Bridge to 17th Street, southbound Paxton Street to the South Bridge, 283 and the River Route's looking okay at this point. The PA Turnpike westbound and eastbound very busy from the 11 Lancaster Interchange to 81, but things are moving. Ann Evans, right now traffic.
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Metallica still raising money with their charity and also raising blood. Fans can give blood, and also you get to go backstage. 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Limited edition Metallica merch at the Red Cross Metallica blood donation experience while they're out in Vegas at the Sphere. Have you seen some of the highlights of the Sphere show? Crazy stuff. This was the encore one night. I would love to see them at the Sphere. Metallica now on the X.

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Tickets went on sale last Friday for Corey Taylor's other band, Slipknot, when they are due to hit Hershey Stadium coming up in the summer of next year on the 28th. That will be Stone Sour, of course, that time around at 1057 The X. Looks like another concert announcement this week for a pseudo-local show. That's all the hint I'm allowed to give you. Greta Van Fleet tickets went on sale this past Friday. So start saving your pennies. It looks like it's going to... We have like five shows just in December alone that we have got all set up. Two of them are sold out with From Ashes to New, but there are some other great shows coming in the area between TSO, which we'll have tickets for, the Back in Black show down at XL. We've also got Phantom Power on the 8th. With our friends Blackstone Chariots, an acoustic show. I really can't wait. December is going to be huge for us. Like we said, these guys are going to be playing Capital City Music Hall for two sold-out shows in December with the X. This song, number one on the rock charts this week. Congratulations from Ashes to New. Die for You on the X.

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2: Stop and go traffic on the Beltway, 83 northbound, the South Bridge to 17th Street, southbound Paxton Street to the South Bridge, 283 in the River Roots, look all right. The PA Turnpike very busy from the Leven Lacks interchange to 81, but it is moving. In Lebanon is very busy on 81 from Lingleshound back Stoney to Leven Lickdale, and again from Fayette Street to High Street, but traffic's moving there as well. And Evans right now traffic.
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tram. If you ever go down to Universal, of course, that is where the Aussie thing is going on right now for Halloween. I'm anxious to see what all they put on this thing as vicious versions of Christmas songs. I can't believe we're talking Christmas songs. It's Stained on the X.

105.7 The X with Ice Nine Kills, wrapping up the 5 o'clock Hoppy Hour today, brought to you by Westie's Beer Distributor in Camp Hill. By the way, Ice Nine Kills have now announced the release, a special EP titled A Very Vicious Christmas, featuring inked up versions of some of Christmas classics. It's also going to include songs that you hear at the Art the Clown themed Terror

Bush 1057, the X Hawaiian guy, Chris James here. Gwen Stefani and Gavin Rossdale's kid, Kingston, is 20 years old now. Wow, I can't believe he's 20. And he has now launched his own musical career. Well, if your mom is Gwen Stefani and your dad is Gavin Rossdale, pretty good chance you're going to have at least one record you're going to want to put out there. First single is called Right Side of the Moon. He looks exactly like Gavin Rossdale, by the way, just a younger version, exactly like him. The song, actually, it's not too bad. I mean, I don't think it's Bush, but it's actually not too bad. Kind of poppy, but it's not too bad at all. These guys just filmed the video for another new song off the new record. They were with AC/DC last week at MetLife Stadium. Anybody up at that show? Foo Fighters, Window on the X.

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0: Me as a kid, I just want to be included. 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

1057 The X. Congratulations, Dorothy Miles of York. She won one of the trip a days that are up for grabs. Her and three people going to be heading down to the Dream Resorts and Spas in Mexico. All inclusive. If you did not get the keyword that switched over at 3 o'clock, I got it for you. Two songs away here on The X.

0: everyone. 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We're working on our album in California, and we heard that Nipsey Earle and Jen Shade are now accepting cash to play your favorite song, benefiting the Children's Miracle Network. It's called the People's Pay for Play.
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Scorpions 105.7 The X. Speaking of hurricane, a new record. There has never been a season with no hurricanes this far into like October. No Atlantic hurricanes. The Pacific had a few. Ask the people in Hawaii. But no Atlantic Ocean hurricanes, which is great news. I mean, many people, especially on the coast, which every year was like this. But it's just crazy that there have been no hurricanes down there. Mexico, also happy they didn't get hit with an Atlantic hurricane. I guess there was one Pacific one that kind of brushed up against it at one point. You got a chance to head down to Mexico to the Dream Resort and Spa. You and three guests, all inclusive, for free. The current keyword to get you qualified is sunset, S-U-N-S-E-T, sunset. Text that to 95819. Bingo, you are registered for the trip. Next new keyword tomorrow morning with the People's Morning Show at 6 a.m. Ninth key now on the X.

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Architects, as I get out the door, have a great Monday night. A yawner? Well, maybe not. Maybe it'll be a great game. I'm just not intrigued to watch Monday night football tonight with Atlanta taking on New Orleans. New Orleans is actually playing some pretty good football. And now that Penix is back with Atlanta, they're actually playing pretty well. Well, maybe it will be a good game. All right, I'll watch. It's a Third Eye Blind as I get out the door. Have a great night. Aloha.

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